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2: Don't you love it? 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

Hi there. You're tuned in to Kids FM, where the fun never stops. Don't miss out on all the exciting games and awesome shows we've got just for you. Let's have fun!

0: Yeah, I'm going there this morning. Let's talk about difficult people on the Morning Boost today. We encounter difficult people at work, at school, in traffic, in the market, in our places of business, and even in our families, within our homes. We could have a difficult brother, a difficult sister, a difficult parent as well, a difficult child. Sometimes dealing with difficult people can make us can leave us feeling frustrated, angry, or drained. But here is today's message. You can't always control people, but you can control how you respond. Oh, yes. So how do we handle difficult people better? I'll give you a couple of steps. Number one, you want to stay calm. Not every situation needs a reaction. Sometimes your peace is more powerful than arguing. So step one is to stay calm. Secondly, don't take everything personally. People's behavior often says more about what they are going through than about you. So that's your second step. Don't take everything personally. Step three, protect your peace. Set healthy boundaries. Be respectful, but don't let the negativity ruin your day. So if you can set healthy boundaries, do so. If you don't have to be around them, don't be. If you can help reducing the interaction you have with them, by all means do. But be respectful at times you need to interface with them. Be sure that you play your part, be kind, and do not let their negativity ruin your day. And to parents listening this morning, one of the best things that we can teach our children is emotional control. How to respond wisely instead of reacting emotionally. And to my angel listening right now, kindness and patience can also go a long way. So here's your Morning Boost challenge for today. If you meet someone difficult, maybe in transit, in traffic, at the bus station, at the park, in your place of business, in your class, before you react, pause. Choose calm over chaos. And remember that not every battle is worth your peace. Because maturity isn't just about how you act when things are easy, it's about how you respond when things are hard. Okay? This has been the Morning Boost on Kids 101.7. Now go into your day with some patience, lots of wisdom, and a whole lot of peace of mind. Because Angel Gabby says so.
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4: 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And right now it is time for us to talk about that thing. Yes, the weather. All right. So all my superstars heading out, getting ready to go on another amazing adventure today. Well, you need to know what the weather will be saying so you know how to pack, what to pack, and what would be the essentials. All right, we're walking up to the cool 24 degrees right now, starting your day up as cool as it can get, okay? So Abuja's going to start up quite gentle today. It's going to get you thinking like, hey, Abuja is putting on its nice face. You know, it's not as hot in the morning. It's going to be very, very nice. You know, the good personality comes out until afternoon. So by 9 a.m., we're going to be rolling into 29 degrees Celsius, sunny intervals. Basically, that's sunny warm-up going into the afternoon, which would be by midday 33 degrees Celsius, and fully committed to that peak heat, landing to around 38 degrees Celsius around 3 p.m. It's gonna feel like 39, but hey, you know what? That sun today is gonna be extreme. So extreme UV rays are gonna be today. So I want you to do something. Make sure you have your water bottle with you. Make sure that water bottle is right there next to you. It's gonna be your best friend today. Do not drop it, okay? So if you're making sure you're dropping your kids off at school, make sure you have that bottle checked so that, okay, they do have the cold water that they need. By nighttime, going all the way from, well, 3 p.m. all the way to 5, you're gonna see things get a little bit cooler, but don't leave your umbrellas at home either, just in case the sky starts to change midday, like it always does. It's still the rainy season, although it might be hot in the afternoon. Know that, yes, the rain might actually be showing its face up today. There are slight chances of it, but you might just want to have your umbrella in hand just in case. Now, let's head on to the road and tell you what the road is going to be saying. So, Abuja Road is, you know, it's long, it's big, it's got its own adventures, it's got its own thing going on. So let's talk about it. Airport Road and the, well, Nnamdi Azikiwe corridor tends to be backing up today by 7 to 9 a.m., especially around the Bega Junction. Yes, that part of Abuja going into City Gate usually is crowded. It might get a bit jam-packed today as well. So make sure to look out for that. And if you get yourself stuck in a traffic jam, don't worry, don't panic, just sit back, relax, tune on to Kids FM and have fun. Patience is where it's at. Musse Market area also slows down in the morning and crowd starts to build up. So if you're heading towards, let's say, CBD, well, let's try and leave before 7 a.m. or after 9 a.m., okay? That is a sweet spot that keeps you going really, really smooth. And if you are on that Kubwa Expressway, expect your usual slowdown crawls around Papi Junction, okay? Bottom line is, leave early, drive cool, drink water, and let Uncle Matty handle the rest of the vibes, okay? As you go through your day, make sure that you have fun. And remember, my weird morning question, my weird Wednesday question is still up. Would you rather be able to freeze time, that is stop time, or would you rather be able to reverse time? So which would it be for you? Being able to freeze time or being able to reverse time? But you know what I would rather pick? I would rather pick BTS, FYA, coming in. Yes, it's all about Bah, right here, right now.

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Kids 101.7 FM, ABJ, and Uncle Maddie the Magician is right here to talk to you about something absolutely fantastic. So to all my kiddies, all my superstars listening right now, this is for you. So I do hope you're ready because starting June 8th, that is next week Monday, the Ice Cream School Tour is hitting the road and we could be coming to your school. Yes, Siri, you heard that right. Kids FM is bringing the Ice Cream School Tour and we could be coming over to your school. We're bringing loads of fun, exciting games, music, laughter, and the best part, amazing prizes that will be won. All right, so you think you've got what it takes to win? Then get ready to participate, show off your skills, and grab some goodies and grab something fantastic. And oh, did I fail to mention? You could also walk away with a delicious ice cream treat. So keep your eyes on the school gate, peek out the classroom windows, and listen for the excitement because the Ice Cream School Tour might just be stopping by your school next. If you want us to come to your school, you can send us a WhatsApp message from now till Friday. So please win prizes, enjoy ice cream, and make memories. And we will see you very, very soon. And to all my superstars that had ice cream and had their bellies rumbling, asking Uncle Maddie, when are we going to have breakfast? Well, don't worry. Breakfast will be coming in shortly. But keep listening to the funnest place alive. It's Uncle Maddie on Kids 101.7 FM. ABJ, do not touch that dial. You know what touching that dial would be? It would be an absolute crime, okay? I got so much twos coming your way, and this one, well, it's the Fall Out Boys, and they call this next jam, Immortal.

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3: Yeah, yeah, it's you. You, don't think of somebody else. Just you. All righty, guys. Uncle Matty the Magician bringing all the fun to your listening pleasure. 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But before then, well, lots and lots of tunes are coming your way, and you know what Uncle Matty does with the tunes? Well, he uses them to get you up and going. I got this one. It's called Dance, coming in by Walk the Moon.

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1: 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The name's Brainiac, and all you got to do to participate is dial the number 0201-226-3350. That's all you need to do, and you get to be part on the show and ask some fun questions. You do get some options. I will give you two skips, and you can only fail two questions. Let's hear it from my first contestant. Hello, and how you doing today?
2: Good morning, my name is Miracle.
1: Good morning, Miracle. It is a pleasure to meet your acquaintance. Once again, Miracle has come in to tell us, hey, this is how you answer questions, people. Miracle, are you ready to answer these fun questions?
2: Yes.
1: How ready are you on a scale of 1 to 100?
2: 99.
1: That's pretty amazing. Okay, Miracle, your time starts right now. Question number one. This one is about history. This fizzy drink originally marketed in the 1890s. This fizzy drink was originally marketed in the 1890s as a medical tonic, okay? This fizzy drink was originally marketed in the 1890s as a medical tonic. What is it? A, Pepsi, B, Coca-Cola, C, Fanta, or D, Sprite?
2: Pepsi.
1: Final answer, Pepsi.
2: Yeah.
1: Pepsi.
2: Coca-Cola.
1: Pepsi. Coca-Cola was actually the right answer, but you mentioned Pepsi already. All right, don't worry, but more questions are coming your way, Miracle. You still have three correct answers to answer, okay? Question next. The word cappuccino gets its name from the color of the robe worn by which religious order? The word cappuccino gets its name from the color of the robe worn by which religious order? A, Benedictine. B, you know what? I'm going to skip this one. They seem like it's a lot of names here that I'm not sure you'll be able to pronounce. Even I can't pronounce it. Question next. Which beverage name comes from the Chinese word meaning tea? Okay. Miracle, call me back. I think I lost that call, but do call me back. Wow, this particular question was actually pretty tough. It was Benedictines, Jesuits, Franciscans, or Cappuccinis, Cappuccinis. The answer was actually Cappuccinis. If you didn't know, now you know. Well, the word cappuccino gets its name from the color of robe which was worn by a religious order called the Cappuccinis. So if you didn't know that one, like Uncle Matty, now you do. All right, guys, still more fun questions coming your way, but I do have to go on a short break because we got to play some ads, okay? But when I get back, we're going to be seeing more questions coming your way and seeing more fun on Kids FM. Don't touch that dial. Uncle Matty said so.
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1: 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It is time for us to talk about questions and answers. All right, it's Brainiac, the ultimate game show. And all you got to do to participate is dial the line, okay? Dialing the number gets you AA access to Uncle Matty and you get to answer and test my questions. Some of them might actually be tough. Some of them, you are definitely going to be able to answer them. I do believe that you have the power to answer these questions. For instance, this one, it's pretty tricky, but the answer is in the question. Which beverage name comes from the Chinese word meaning tea? Okay, there are a couple of options there, and I'm going to read it out for you. A is chai. B is tisane. C is te. Or D, tea. Which of these is the beverage name that comes from the Chinese word that means tea? Is it A, chai, B, tisane, C, te, or D, tea? Now, either one of them, it's all different beverages, but one of them comes from the Chinese word that means tea. But I'll tell you that the answer is in the question. If you are able to spot it, well, definitely you can answer this question and get on with Brainiac and see if you can get two more and be a Brainiac of the day. There are a couple of options out there here, and there are different categories all jumbled up together, and from logos and brands to, well, famous artists and so much more. For instance, here's this one. Who becomes the first person to step on the moon? Now, wow. Who becomes the first person to step on the moon? If you are conversant with your astronomy, you should know this one. A, is it Buzz Aldrin? B, is it Yuri Gagarin? C, is it Neil Armstrong? Or D, is it Michael Collins? So, which of these people was the first person to step onto the moon? Is it A, Buzz Aldrin? Is it B, Yuri Gagarin, is it C, Neil Armstrong, or is it D, Michael Collins? Let's hear from my next contestant. Hello. Good morning, and how are you doing today?
2: Good morning.
1: Hey there. How are you doing?
2: Hi,
1: Michelle. It is good to have you on the show. How is your day going? Is it great?
2: Yes.
1: Oh, that's awesome.
2: So when are you going to play my radio?
1: Your radio. You know what? Keep listening, and I just might surprise you. Okay.
2: Okay.
1: Alrighty, Michelle. So I got some fun questions. Let's see how well you're gonna do. But before I start, I want to ask you: if you were to pick between these two powers, what would it be? Being able to stop time or being able to reverse time? What would you pick?
2: Reverse time.
1: Reverse time. Why? Why reverse time? Why not just stop it?
2: Okay, because maybe you made a mistake. I want to restart it.
1: Yeah?
2: So if I reverse time.
1: Smart. So whatever mistake you made, if you're like, oh, you wrote a test and it turns out you got like maybe a four over 10, you can just go back again and like, you know what? I want to do better on this test and reverse time and get even better. Wow! That is pretty cool. That is pretty good. All right, Michelle, let's put those smarts to the test one more time. All you got to do is give me three correct answers and you get to be my next Brainiac of the day, okay? So, three correct answers. You do get two skips. You can only fail two questions. Let us begin. Your time starts now. Question number one. This is a double meaning. Which word can mean both a financial institution and the site of a river? Which word can mean both the financial institution and the site of a river? A, branch, B, current, C, bank, or D, stream?
2: Bank.
1: Bank is correct. Question next. Which word can mean both to tolerate and a large animal? Which word can mean both to tolerate and a large animal? A, moose, B, bear, C, bison, or D, yak?
2: Bear.
1: Bear with me. That is correct. All right, going into another category. This one is called The Year It Happened. This category is called The Year It Happened. Okay, so the first iPhone was released in what year? The first iPhone was released in what year? A, 2005, B, 2006, C, 2007, or D, 2008?
2: Skip.
1: Skipping that one. On to the next. Question number next. Question number next. Okay. Question number next is, who was the first human in space? Who was the first human in space? A, Neil Armstrong. B, Yuri Gagarin. C, Alan Shepard. Or D, John Glenn.
2: Neil Armstrong.
1: Neil Armstrong, first human in space. That is wrong. He was actually the first. Neil Armstrong was the first man on the moon. The first person in space is Yuri Gagarin. Yuri Gagarin was the first person, the first human in space. It was actually the first animal in space. There's a dog, but I've forgotten the dog's name. All right, don't worry, Michelle. I still got more questions coming your way, okay? Question number next. Question number next. Who was the president of South Africa elected in a full democratic election? Who was the first president of South Africa elected in a fully democratic election? A, Thabo Mbeki. B, Nelson Mandela. C, Jacob Zuma. Or D, F.W. de Klerk.
2: Nelson Mandela.
1: Nelson Mandela. Is that your final answer?
2: Yes.
1: Well, just like a superstar, you definitely got to be a brainiac as well. Congratulations, Michelle. You did absolutely phenomenally well. And Uncle Matty can say, I'm really proud of you. All right, Michelle, do have yourself a fabulous day ahead. And I do hope you keep answering more cool questions as we go, okay?
2: Okay.
1: Have a wonderful day. Bye, Michelle.
2: Bye.
1: Alrighty, guys. Uncle Matty is the name, and your answering skills will be put to the test. But hey, don't worry. It's going to be all A-okay. Questions that you absolutely can answer. All you got to do is dial the number 0201-226-3350 to be part of the game show. 0201-226-3350. All right, question that goes, a rhyming phrase for a lucky break. What could that be? Let's hear it from my next contestant. Maybe they can help us out. Hello there. Good morning to you.
3: Good morning, Uncle Matty.
1: Hey there, Habila. Good to have you on the show.
3: Thank you.
1: All right. So all you need to do is answer my fun questions like you normally did, and you get to be my next brainiac of the day. Three correct answers is all you need, okay?
3: Okay.
1: All righty. Let's get on with it. Your time. That's now. Question number one. Question number one. This is words that have two meanings. Okay, which word can mean both a unit of weight and British money? Which word can mean both a unit of weight and British money? A, dollar. B, gram. C, pound. Or D, ton?
3: Pound.
1: Pound is correct. All right. Question number next. Question number next. Which of these is not one of the seven wonders of the world? Which of these is not one of the seven ancient wonders of the world? It's not one of the ancient wonders of the world. A, the Hanging Gardens. B, the Great Pyramids. C, the Colosseum. Or D, the Statue of Zeus. Which of these is not one of the seven ancient wonders of the world? Is it A, the Hanging Gardens, B, the Great Pyramids, C, the Colosseum, or D, the Statue of Zeus?
3: I don't really know when the Statue of Zeus was like a wonder of the world, but I'll go with A.
1: A, the Hanging Gardens. Is that your final answer?
3: Yes.
1: final answer, Hanging Gardens. That is wrong. The answer was actually the Colosseum. The Hanging Gardens, the Great Pyramids, and the Statue of Zeus are actually ancient wonders of the world. They are very, very, very old. The more recent wonder of the world is the Colosseum, so it's not an ancient one. All right, but don't worry, still more questions coming your way. More questions on logos and brands. Okay, question next. The Swoosh logo belongs to what company? The Swoosh logo belongs to what company? A, Adidas, B, Puma, C, Nike, or D, Reebok?
3: What do you mean like swoosh?
1: It looks like a swoosh. Anything more than that, and I will be giving you the answer. It's like a...
3: Nike.
1: Sorry?
3: Nike.
1: Nike is correct. All right, Avila, one more correct answer, and you get to be my next Brainiac of the Day. Are you ready?
3: Yes.
1: All righty. Question number next. This one is on when it happened. Category, what year did it happen? The Berlin Wall fell in what year? The Berlin Wall fell in what year? A, 1987. B, 1988. C, 1989. Or D, 1990.
3: Skipping
1: that one. Question number next. Still on what year did it happen? The World Wide Web was publicly introduced in what year? A, 1985. B, 1989. C, 1991, or D, 1995?
3: B.
1: B, 1989. Is that your final answer?
3: Yes.
1: B, 1989 would have been correct if it was 1 year late. The answer was actually C, 1991. All right, but don't worry, Avila, one more correct answer and you still get to be my Brainiac of the Day. You already gave me two correct answers and you still got more time. Which country became the first to reach the South Pole? A, the United Kingdom. B, Norway. C, Russia. Or D, Canada?
3: Skip.
1: Yep. All right, skipping that one. And you have officially used both your skips. Now, this one is still on double meanings. Okay. Question next. Which word can mean both a fishing apparatus and a financial gain? A, trout. B, bass. C, profit, or D, net?
3: Net.
1: Is net your final answer?
3: Yeah.
1: Avila, I'm not sure how to tell you this because the answer actually was not trout. It was not profit. It was between bass and net, and net was correct. Congratulations, Avila. Answer your questions just like a boss would. And you officially are my next Brainiac of the Day. Thank you so much for joining in once again and showing us just how it's done. Thank you so much. And have yourself a fantastic and fabulous day ahead. Bye, Avila.
3: Bye, Uncle Martin.
1: All righty there. Avila coming in and showing us just how it's done. Answering questions like, you know what? Another Wednesday. All right, guys, 0201-226-3350. Let's hear it. Who would be next to answer these fun questions? Who would be next to be a Brainiac of the Day? 0201-226-3350. 0201-226-3350. That's all you got to do. Join in on the show. to answer some fun questions and be crowned. All right, I got another contestant joining in. Hello there. Good morning.
4: Good morning, sir.
1: Good morning, Mary. What is your name and how are you doing today?
4: My name is Muhammad.
1: Muhammad, it is a pleasure to meet your acquaintance. Muhammad, where from the city of Abuja are you calling me from?
4: I'm calling from Guzape.
1: Ooh, all the way from the Guzaps. Well, Muhammad, if you know how to do it in Guzape, let's see how you're going to be able to answer questions. All you need to do is give me three correct answers. You do get two skips, and you can only fail two questions. Are you ready?
4: Okay. Yes, sir.
1: Yes, sir. All righty, your time starts right now. Category is double meaning. Which word can mean both to charge forward and a sudden increase? Which word can mean to charge forward and a sudden increase? A, rush. B, bolt. C, race. Or D, sprint.
4: Rush.
1: Rush. That is correct. All right, Muhammad, let's go. Question number next. Which word can mean both a writing instrument and an animal enclosure? Which word can mean both a writing instrument and an animal enclosure? Is it A, pen, B, stable, C, carriage, or D, yard?
4: Say again.
1: Which word can mean both a writing instrument and an animal enclosure? Is it A, a pen, B, a stable, C, a cage, or D, a yard?
4: A cage.
1: A cage. Is that your final answer?
4: Skip.
1: Skipping that one. All right. Question number next. Question number next. Which soft drink's name comes from the Greek word that means all? That means all digestion. Which soft drink's name comes from the Greek word that means all digestion? Is it A, Pepsi, B, Sprite, C, Fanta, or D, 7-Up?
4: Sprite.
1: Sprite. Is that your final answer?
4: Yes.
1: Final answer, Sprite. That is... ooh, wrong. Unfortunately, the answer was actually Pepsi. Pepsi comes from a Greek word that means all digestion. But don't worry, I got more questions coming your way. All we still need is two correct answers, and you get to be my next Brainiac of the day. So, two more correct answers. Question number next. Question number next. Which hot beverage originated from Ethiopia? Which hot beverage originated from Ethiopia? A, tea, B, cocoa, C, coffee, or D, malt?
4: Coffee.
1: Coffee is correct. If you know the Ethiopians, they do make good coffee. All right, question next. You get this right and you get to be my next Brainiac of the day. Muhammad, you ready?
4: Yes.
1: All right, this is called Which of These Is Not? Which of these is not a Nobel Prize category? Which of these is not a Nobel Prize category? A, peace, B, literature, C, architecture, or D, chemistry?
4: Chemistry.
1: Chemistry. Is that your final answer?
4: Yes.
1: Chemistry is not the right answer. It is actually architecture. There is a Nobel Prize for chemists and Nobel Prize for peace and for literature, but there isn't for architecture. But don't worry, more questions still on which of these is not the official language of the United Nations? Which of these is not the official language of the United Nations? Remember, you already failed two questions, so you cannot fail anymore, and you get this one right, you get to be my Brainiac of the day. A, Arabic, B, Portuguese, C, Russian, D, Chinese. Which of these is not the official language of the United Nations? A, Arabic, B, Portuguese, C, Russian, or D, Chinese?
4: Arabic.
1: Arabic? Is that your final answer?
4: Yes.
1: Arabic is not one of the official languages of the United Nations. This is a serious one. One way, Brainiac, one way, you get a call back. Well, the answer was not Russian. It was not Chinese, because Russian and Chinese are actually languages of the United Nations. The answer was Portuguese. Arabic is one of the official languages of the United Nations. So Portuguese is not one of the official languages. Mohammed, you did really, really well. Uncle Matty Cola commends you and gives you 2 thumbs up. But unfortunately, you weren't able to give me three correct answers. So you get to call back again, and I'll be here to answer you some more fun questions, okay?
4: All right.
1: Thank you so much for joining. Have a wonderful day. Bye, Mohammed.
4: Bye.
1: All righty, guys. Uncle Matty the Magician is your friend, your radio bestie. And hey, I always bring the fun with the questions, okay? So let's see how well you're going to do.
5: Hello.
1: Hello there. How are you doing today?
5: Fine.
1: What is your name and where are you calling in from?
5: My name is Wisdom and I'm calling from Luke Bay.
1: Wisdom calling in from Luke Bay. It's so good to have you here with me. Okay, Wisdom. Uncle Matty is on your side, okay? I want you to be able to answer questions and be a brainiac of the day, but you're going to need 3 correct answers, 2 skips, and you can only fail 2 questions. Wisdom, do you think you can put that wisdom to the test and answer them correctly?
5: I think so.
1: All righty, good enough for me. Let's find out, because your time starts now. All right, questions. This one still on the category of which of these is not. So, question number one for you. Which of these is not one of the planets named after a Roman god? Which of these is not one of the planets named after a Roman god? A, Mars. B, Venus. C, Earth. D, Mercury.
5: Can you repeat the question again?
1: Which of these is not one of the planets named after a Roman god? Which of these is not one of the planets named after a Roman god? Is it A, Mars, B, Venus, C, Earth, or D, Mercury?
5: B.
1: B.

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4: If the alphabets could give advice, I might say, oh no. 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
2: 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Uncle Matty is the name. And, well, we always play lots and lots of favorite tunes right here. And right now, it's the conversation of your health. Yeah, family health is up and at 'em right here, right now. The conversation is about the rain, okay? Protecting yourself from the rain. So, maybe you were stuck in traffic. Maybe the rain locked you harmlessly until it became fully drenched. Now, this is about how to keep yourself from getting sick, especially during this rainy season. We do know that sometimes it's gonna happen. It's already happened to someone out there. It's already happened to you. It might have not happened to you. Some people will say, oh, it already happened. Rain definitely might pour down, and it might get to a point where you might be caught in the rain someday. Maybe not even this season, maybe next year, maybe the year before that, you were actually caught in the rain and you got yourself drenched and soaked with lots and lots and lots of water. So what happens? What should you do? Now, let's start with the biggest myth. Can rain itself make a person sick? Is it possible for rain to make one sick? Now, that's a question that you'd ask. And the truth is, yes, the cold can actually cause you to have some certain sicknesses, and you need to make sure that you're able to stay warm and stay cozy when this happens, okay? So these are some practical tips for you, especially if you find yourself in a situation where you're outside and you get caught in the rain. First of all, you need to change your wet clothes as soon as possible. Once you get into the house, make sure you are changing those wet clothes as soon as possible. Dry your feet thoroughly, especially in between your toes. Now, these are hacks. These are things that you don't really, drying in between your toes, who thinks about that? But that is where cold can seep in through. And you need to make sure that your feet is warm and not wet, all right? Wear dry socks, because now you need your feet to be cozy. You need it cozy, you need it snug, you need your feet to be warm. Usually some people would say dip your feet in, hot water. You see most of those cartoons when someone feels cold, next thing they know, they're dipping your feet in hot water, there's a thermometer in your mouth, they're holding the blankets over yourselves, and you're, freezing. But yeah, that actually are things that it actually works. It really, really does work. Making sure that through those means, you're actually cooling up or warming up your entire body. So these are things that you can absolutely do if you find yourself caught up in the rain and you find yourself cold. To prevent yourself from getting sick, prevent yourself from falling ill, because these are things that can happen. Another thing you can do is drink water, even if you're not thirsty. You need to drink water. You need to stay hydrated. Even if you're not thirsty, it is better for you to drink the water. So drink water if you're not thirsty, and get acquainted with sleep after a stressful or exhausting day in the rain. If you are out there either working, or you were strolling, or you are doing some kind of work that made you to be outside, maybe you had a business to attend to and it was kind of stressful and it caused the rain to downpour on you really heavily, it is best for you to make sure that after you are dried up, you are in fresh clothes, you got your socks on, go and sleep. I know you guys will enjoy this one. Yeah, I know. But yes, it is good for you to go and sleep. Go and rest. And then when you wake up, you find yourself feeling a lot more better. Now, I have a question for you. Have you ever gotten sick shortly after being caught in the rain? If you have, I want to know what happened. How exactly did you, figure it out? How exactly were you able to come out of that sickness? What did you do? What were the things you took? And how did you manage that situation? If you've ever gotten sick shortly after being caught in the rain, let me know. Send your messages to the WhatsApp number 0907-328-8728 at 0907-328-8728. What does the rainy season healthy tip, or what rainy season health tips has helped you and has worked best for you and your family? For me, I would say it is using menthols on your body. Bro, that's, it would hurt, but it does do magic. That heat, that burning sensation has a way of just warming you up from the inside out. Speaking about warming you up on the inside out, I've got Ellie Goulding right here, and she curls this next tune, Burn.

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0: Why, when he was a young warthog.
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0: Very nice.
1: Thanks.
0: He found his aroma lacked a certain appeal. He could clear the savannah after every meal.
1: I'm a sensitive soul, though I seem thick-skinned. And it hurt that my friends never stood downwind. And oh, the shame!
2: He was a change.
1: What a change in my name!
2: Oh, what's in a name?
1: And I got downhearted.
2: How did you feel?
1: Every time that I...
0: Pumba, not in front of the kids.
1: Oh, sorry.

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2: Still tuned to the place where the fun never stops. Uncle Maddie is the name. Let's see just how well we're going to do today. Hey. Oh, I lost that call. Call me back. Let's have some fun. Right now, it is all about family health. And we're talking about how you can protect yourself during the rain. Rainy season is alive and it's active and it's all over the place. Sometimes the cloud just gets grayer. You know what it means. Ooh, when you smell that breeze, you're like, hey, the rain is about to fall. And if you're outside and you're not home, you just might get yourself wet. But hey, it's not the end of the world. So what are the things that you can certainly do to prevent yourself from falling sick? Because yeah, a little bit of rain, it's fun, but when it gets a lot, it can give you either the sniffles, the sneezes, and the freezes. So what you need to do, change your wet clothes, dry your feet thoroughly, wear dry socks, warm up gradually, and drink a lot of water. There's still so much more. Keep your bags and phones and work items dry. You know the thing where you say, okay, your phone is wet, put it in a sack of rice just so you can drain out the water? Yeah, it actually works. I've done that before a couple times. If it doesn't, get your phone straight to a technician so they can fix it. Or, you know, just wait a couple minutes. Maybe it needs to just charge and it'll be fine. And again, if you also develop any persisting fever, any breathing difficulties, or any worsened symptoms just after you were drenched in the rain, do well to seek your doctor. Go to your pharmacist, go to your doctor, be like, hey, I just was in the rain and now I'm getting all these symptoms. What do you think I should take? And they would definitely be there to assist you. So we do know that sometimes the rain can come on anytime, anywhere. It can, you know, just out of the way, out of the blue, just be, you know, it can fall anytime, anytime. So the best thing for you to do is make sure that you are aware of the weather. Keep your umbrellas in hand, especially during this season. Keep your umbrellas in hand. You do not want to go to a situation or have a situation where you are under the rain, or you can just find a shade. Yes, I know the rain is very, very enjoyable. Uncle Maddie enjoys playing in the rain as well. Trust me, I do enjoy playing in the rain, but sometimes it can lead to some sniffles, okay? The rain doesn't always cause a cold, but you do can get sick if you stay in the rain. It's not all the time that, oh, whenever I enter in the rain, I'm gonna fall sick. No, that's not how it goes. It's not a rain of flu, no. But there are certain times that just because you are under rain, just because of the cold, you can get sick, okay? So it could be the cold temperatures, yes, but there are other things. Your wet clothes are also a problem, and how long it took you to stay in those wet clothes. Now that is also an issue. So whenever you come in, don't be like, oh, don't worry, the clothes, they will dry on my body. They will certainly dry on my body now. Don't you know me? No. Get rid of those wet clothes immediately. Get into some dry clothes. Make sure you remove any water from your body. Warm up yourself. You can drink some hot tea, some hot coffee, or maybe just, you know, mix a little mixture of ginger and lemon and honey. That goes a very, very long way. There's this particular recipe that I got. I don't know if I should share it with you, although it seems like it might be a little secret, okay? Anyways, the little secret inside there is cinnamon, but I've said too much already. It's going down right now by the Descendants. Don't touch that dial. Let's have some fun, people. It's still Kids 101.7 FM with Uncle Maddie. Let's play.

0: Okay, look, this is not a conversation. It's a do or die situation. 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I'll serve you right here, and I don't need a reservation. That way your whole pirate crew can have a demonstration. Release him now, and we can go our separate ways. Unless you want to deal with me and the VKs.
1: So that's your big speech, huh? An empty ultimatum?
2: All it takes is one swing and I'll humiliate him. Matter of fact, make one wrong move and I'll debilitate him. And if he even starts to slip, I'll eliminate him!

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1: Swim up to his castle, then Flounder will splash around to get his attention, and then
2: down
1: we'll go...
2: Down here is your home. Ariel, listen to me. The human world, it's a mess.

0: drop out, who is that? They gon' mention me. Yeah, yeah, they gon' mention me. Yeah, hey.
1: You certainly are going to mention me when we're talking about, well, the funnest radio stations alive. 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All right, right now it is 8:51 and Uncle Matty...

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1: Oh, I know. Boy, oh boy. Or barely awake. Paddle to the metal.
2: Oh, man. I should do this for a living.
0: It feels good to be BoatU. 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
3: Oh.

0: What do you know? What do you think you know?
1: Did you know that your body makes new skin every month?
2: Really? That's amazing.
1: You're always upgrading.
3: If you didn't know before, now you do.

0: yes, I am so easy to love because I don't have drama. I don't even have wahala. If you believe that, can you say yeah, yeah? If you don't believe that, can you say funke?
1: Funke!
0: Honestly, like, if you think about it, I feel like I am such a nice person. Why are you laughing, Benny? Why are you laughing? Are you not a nice person? I am a nice person. Anyway, it is 10 minutes gone past the hour of 9 o'clock, and this is your family fun radio station, 101.7 Kids FM, Abuja. And yeah, this is Kids or People Say What, part of the only show where we keep things snacky. And honestly, if it's not snacky, it definitely isn't the snack time show. So I asked the question, what is the word that starts with a D and ends with an A? The hint, it has to do with genetics. And then I also asked another question. If Wednesday is ladies' night, which day do you think best describes the men? Call us up on 0201-226-3350. Messages on WhatsApp 0907-328-8728. Hello, good morning.
2: Hello. Good morning, lovely Auntie Benny.
0: Oh, good morning, my darling. Stop making me blush, but continue. I love it. Okay, darling. What's your name, my darling?
2: My name is Lydia.
0: Lydia! Okay, Lydia, so before you give me the word of the day, if today is for the ladies, which day of the week do you feel the men should get?
2: I think they should get a Sunday.
0: It's Sunday? Really? Why is that?
2: Yeah.
0: Why is that?
2: Because they are mostly busy during the weekend, and then Sunday is just the best day for them. I could give.
0: Okay. Now, Lydia, do you know the word I am looking for?
2: I think the word is DNA.
0: DNA. All right. If DNA is correct, you get two songs. So what are the two songs you would love me to play for you?
2: Play Golden.
0: Golden.
2: And Commas by Asta.
0: Say that again.
2: Commas by Asta.
0: I love your selection. So fingers crossed, you are correct. So I give you an opportunity to change your mind. Is this your final answer?
2: Yeah, it is.
0: Okay, darling. Bye.
2: Bye.
0: All right. She says the word is DNA. What do you say? The word starts with a D and ends with an A. So what is the word? And then I also asked another question. If Wednesday is for the women, which day of the week should the men have? 0201-226-3350. I mean, this word is not supposed to be this difficult. But let's listen to this lady that is offended that her friend's wife is angry that she posted his picture. Let's listen to her.
3: At the gym. I've got a friend at the gym, a male friend. We train together. And it's just male friendship. He's married.
0: Okay.
3: And I respect his marriage.
0: Mm-hmm.
3: And this guy will teach me so many things at the gym. We will gist, we will chit chat, we'll talk about so many things, life and everything. And I think the wife got to, because I will post it on social media, me and him working out and all of that.
0: Okay.
3: And I think, I don't know, someone must have seen when I posted his videos and they've sent it to his wife. Like, oh, I saw your husband on this girl's page.
4: I mean, I can't lie. I don't want to see my partner on
3: Yeah, but then we're working out
4: still.
3: Though. We were working out. We were working out. It was nothing else. So for the husband to give me the go ahead to record him, to post him, that's just to show that there's nothing. Because obviously he knows I'm a public, like my
0: Okay. Interesting. So she is offended that this man's wife is offended that she posted her husband on her socials. And she says, we're just friends and they have been working out. I mean, what sort of workout are we talking about, though? Wow! But is it wrong for a single woman to post your partner on their social media? Is it wrong, though? Hello, good morning.
2: Hello.
0: Good morning, darling.
2: Hi. Yes, coming back.
0: Lydia. Wow. Welcome back, Lydia. So, Lydia, talk to me. Are you okay with your partner being posted by another woman?
2: No, not at all.
0: Why is that? The woman says they're just friends. They just work out, you know?
2: I don't care. The friendship should be keeping, like, secret, not that exposes.
0: Okay.
2: I won't have any problem if my partner has a female friend.
0: Okay.
2: Just as she said it was just normal friend, nothing else. But
0: okay.
2: He has no right. Even if she was given the go ahead by the male friend, she still has no right to post a woman's husband, not a woman's boyfriend, a woman's husband.
0: Well, she says they're just friends, you know.
2: Yes, I know. But she still has no right.
0: Okay.
2: To post someone's husband.
0: All righty. Round of applause for you, darling. Okay, darling. Bye.
2: Bye.
0: Okay, talk to me, guys. Let me know if a single man is posting your wife on his social media while both of them are working out at the gym. Is it something that you should be offended? And is it right or wrong for someone else to post your partner? Are you finding it offensive or not? Now, I don't know. Why are you guys not giving me the word I am looking for? And which way? When once it gets to 9:18, I will just give out the answer. All right. Remember, I said the word starts with a D and ends with an A. The hint, it has to do with genetics. So what is the word I am looking for? 02012263350. Hello, good morning.
1: Good morning, Emmanuel.
0: Emmanuel, why did you keep me waiting? I've been waiting for your call. What happened? Oh, my days. Network, it's too early for this, though. It is too early. Stop that, okay? Do well to give us a call back, all right? And if to connect to the call line is affecting you or is hard for you, please send a message on WhatsApp, okay? I don't know what's going on with the network.
5: Hello,
0: good morning, darling. How are you?
5: Hi.
0: Okay.
5: Sophie.
0: Okay, Sophie. So, Sophie, talk to me. If Wednesday is for the women, which day should be for the men?
5: I think Saturday.
0: Saturday? Why is that?
5: Actually, they're working throughout the days.
0: Okay.
5: So, we can maybe they might take a rest.
0: All right. Okay, my darling. So, do you know the word I am looking for?
5: Yeah. Okay. D-I-A.
0: Say that again.
5: I think D-I-A.
0: D-I-A or D-N-A? Which one?
5: No, D-I-A.
0: D-R-A. Okay. So, you're the first person to say D-R-A. And if D-R-A is correct, you get two songs. So, what are the two songs you want me to play for you?
5: Any song from Shakira.
0: Day Day with Bona and...
5: All right.
0: Okay, darling. Oh, by the way, are you okay with your partner being posted by another woman? Ooh, we lost that call. Network is on a roll today. All right, 20 minutes gone past the hour of 9 o'clock. And yeah, it is time for the moment of truth. So the word starts with a D and ends with an A. Now, If you said DRA, I really want to know what the full meaning of DRA is. DRA is wrong. And if you said DNA, well, DNA is correct. Okay, now let's go to the next word I want you to give me when I come back. Now, this word starts with an M and ends with an N. It's agenda. Agenda. So this gender, the singular form, has an A in the middle. So I am looking for the plural of this gender. So which gender do you know that starts with an M and ends with an N? Remember, I said I want the plural. Plural! Oh my days. Now, this is Commerce by Iris Star, because yeah, Lydia was the only person that got that correctly. So yeah, can you give me the word that starts with an M and ends with an N? And I want the plural of that word.

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1: 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From the funny to the shocking and the downright unbelievable, we bring you stories that will have you laughing, reacting, and wondering what people are really thinking. Join in, share your take, and laugh along with Benny the Laughing Diva. She is the queen of no frowning faces. Because on Kids or People Say What, people are

0: 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Now my name is still Benny, the laughing diva, the queen of no frowning faces, aka I am just a foodie. How are you doing this morning? Are you doing good? Are you doing a-okay? And has anyone upset you yet? Let me know how you're feeling. Hello, good morning.
1: Hi.
0: Hi, Lydia. How are you?
1: I'm good, and you too?
0: I am a-okay. So, Lydia, talk to me. Do you know the word I am looking for that starts with an M and ends with an N? Remember, I want the plural of this word.
1: The word is men.
0: Men. All right. If men is correct, you get two songs. So what are the two songs you want me to play for you?
1: Okay. I want you to play Take Down.
0: Okay.
1: And Ordinary.
0: Ordinary by Alex Warren. All righty. Yeah. Okay. No problem. Bye. Okay, so the first word I gave started with a D and ended with an A. And yes, the word is DNA.
2: Wow!
0: Yeah, wow is correct. Now, a certain lady and her siblings decided to go run DNA test on themselves. So, she's going to tell you how that turned out. And she needs your advice on what to do. So, let's go.
3: DNA, me and my siblings will be 5 number. We'll just play, say, okay. And the way DNA, more just by do DNA, because, yeah, guy, the way they talk, you know, be like this. It was just, you know, when you grow up with your, there was love. We all grow up in love. Okay. So people now they talk about DNA. And we took DNA. Mm. We all did DNA.
0: Okay.
3: Believe you me, the 5 of us, not only our last girl,
0: okay.
3: Not my papa.
0: Okay.
3: The other 4. 2 now for one person, 1 for now for one person, 1 now for one person. Then the last 1 now for my papa.
0: Okay.
3: And my papa is 65. My mom is 62.
0: Okay.
3: The problem now we say, we don't want to destroy the bond because I cannot see any reason. Or I will go ask my mama, say, who?
0: Okay, so now she needs advice on what to do because her father is 65, her mother is 62, and they have been married for a while. And all of them have realized that the only sibling that is actually their father's child is the last one. So if you found out, God forbid, that your father is not your father via a DNA test, would you tell your father that your father is not your father? Or would you confront your mother? Or would you just keep quiet about it? Because, I mean, you don't really need to know about someone that wasn't in the picture in the first place, right?
4: Jesus Christ.
0: So if you find yourself in this situation, what will you do? Because she needs your advice. All right. Hello, yep. Good morning.
1: Hello, good morning.
0: Good morning, darling. How are you doing?
1: I'm doing good, and you?
0: I am A-okay. What's your name?
1: My name is Linda.
0: Linda! Okay, Linda. So do you want to give me the word first or do you want to contribute on this woman's situation?
1: Yes, I want to contribute on the woman's situation. So, for me, I will first ask my mom. When she told me that, yes, it's true, it's not my dad.
0: Okay.
1: I will just let that be. I will ask her some questions. The first question that I will ask her is that.
0: Oh, wow. Linda, do well to give us a call back. A lady here needs your advice. So there are five siblings, and out of the five siblings, only one belongs to their daddy. So if you found out that your daddy is not your daddy, will you tell your daddy? Hello, good morning.
4: Hi.
0: Good morning, darling. How are you?
4: I'm fine. Lydia.
0: Okay, Lydia, talk to me. If you found yourself in this situation, what will you do?
4: I'm going to be very angry, like very upset with my mom. And the fact there is that the dad, their dad now is very old.
0: Exactly.
4: And it's difficult to just bring up that issue at this time. It's very, very late.
0: Okay.
4: Very late. And then I will feel angry. But if that, my supposed dad, was a good man to me, like he's a good father to me, I will try and keep it, though it's going to be hard, but I will try and calm down and keep it secret. But another thing there is that it will be difficult to keep it secret because the elder sister is already, she's already aware, like she's the one that done the DNA test.
0: So the thing is, all of them know their status quo. So now the last born knows that she is the only legitimate child of her father. So let's say you're the last born in this situation. Wouldn't it eat you a little bit to tell your father, Daddy, they are not your real children. I am the only true child. Just saying.
4: To be hard, well, I'll be very angry. But I know that cannot be keeping a secret. It must be told. It must be exposed.
0: Exactly.
4: But it's so bad.
0: Child.
4: Your mom did wrong.
0: She had her reasons. If only we could talk to the mother right now. A round of applause for you, my darling. All righty. Bye. Okay, I want you guys to put yourself in the last born's shoe. Now, you find out that four of your eldest siblings are not your actual siblings. They are your half-siblings, and you're the only original child of your father. Are you telling your father, or will you keep this secret to the grave? Hello. Good morning. How are you?
5: Good morning. It's Linda.
0: Linda. Okay, Linda, talk to me. If you're the last born.
5: I was saying something.
0: Yeah.
5: I was saying something. Yeah.
0: Go on.
5: I will first of all ask my mom.
0: Okay.
5: Who is my dad?
0: And
5: why are you not together with my dad?
0: Okay.
5: So if she told me the reason why, and I saw that it's my dad that has the fault, I would just forget about it and let this man as my, I would just let him be my father.
0: Because
5: I've grown up with him and I know him. He did not show me any difference. So I would just be with him.
0: All right.
5: Yeah.
0: But what if you're the last born? And you realize that your four elder siblings are not your father's children. Would you keep quiet about it, or would you tell your daddy? It's hard, Abby. Like, just imagine. You just found out that you're the only true child of your father. What will you do?
5: Let me think about it. I'll call you back. Let me think
0: about it. All right, my
5: it.
0: Darling. Bye. You guys have to think about it because, yes, I understand that, the eldest daughter is feeling some kind of way. She just realized that her father is not her father. But if you're the last child that just realized that you are the only true child of your father, what will you do? Hello.
6: Good morning.
0: How are you doing?
6: I'm fine, thank you.
0: All right, what's your name?
6: My name is John. First of all, I'd like to say thank you for all you do for our kids.
0: Thank you so much.
6: I'm always tuned into 101.7.
0: Oh.
6: Whether I have my kids in the car or not.
0: Oh, that's so
6: lovely. I follow all your programs.
0: Thank you so much, John. I appreciate.
6: You're welcome.
0: Okay.
6: So now,
0: John,
6: to the topic.
0: Yeah.
6: Of discussion.
0: Mm.
6: It's a very, very dicey situation.
0: Exactly. Very dicey.
6: Yes. Now, for the first child who discovered that she and the other three siblings are not the actual children of the man.
0: Yeah.
6: The man brought them up.
0: Okay.
6: They didn't know anything about their biological parentage.
0: Okay.
6: Until the DNA was done.
0: Mm.
6: So I think if the man treated them well,
0: okay,
6: they should accept him as their father.
0: Okay.
6: Then for the last child,
0: yeah,
6: who's the only legitimate child of both parents, that's the father and the mother.
0: Exactly.
6: A child should remember that they share a mother with the other children.
0: Okay.
6: You know, the mother's love and the mother's bond is very strong.
0: Okay.
6: So children who share the...
0: Hello?
6: Or seem to be very close.
0: Okay. But I'm asking you now.
6: All those children.
0: Yeah.
6: And I want to... If that man gets to know that these children are not his, he'll be broken.
0: Okay.
6: So for me, if I were that last child,
0: okay,
6: I would put my own siblings together and let them know that this is the true situation. But we have to protect this man who has raised all of us, especially that he is my father. And he will feel bad, so terrible that this thing is actually true. It's a secret that is not easy to keep. But I think if they are grown, they should keep that secret till they go.
0: So let's say this father is like Dangote. Do you think this child will be able to keep this secret? Just imagine, the father is like a Dangote.
6: Hello?
0: Hello, can you hear me?
6: Yeah.
0: So what if the father is as rich as Dangote or an Otedola? Do you think it will be possible?
6: I still stand by my suggestion, because if the man is so rich, then the wealth is enough to go around.
0: A round of applause for you, John.
6: Thank you very much.
0: All righty.
6: Thank you.
0: Bye. I like what John says. He says, regardless, you all grew up together. It's just a DNA test. It doesn't change anything. Or does it, though? Does it? Now, I want you to put yourself in two people's situation. The first situation, if you're the child that just realized that your daddy is not your daddy, what will you do? And if you now realize that you're the only legitimate child of your father, what will you do? Now, as we're thinking about that, this lady has a word about side chicks. Please listen to her before we go on this break.
7: Number one priority in your life, love your side chick. Anything you are doing, make sure your side chick comes first.
0: Okay.
7: Anywhere you are going to, make sure your side chick come first. If you are getting anything for anybody, make sure your side chick come first. Let your side chick be very, very comfortable. Let her be comfortable wherever she is. Give her a comfortable home, a comfortable car. Open a business for her. Make her happy. She always make you happy, right? So she deserves to be happy too. Eh? Anything you are doing in this life as a married man, let your side chick be your number one priority. Make her happy and she will make you happy.
0: Okay. What is going on? So let me get this straight. It's not the wife that is supposed to be the number one priority. It's the side chick. Like, Showa, right? Showa A-OK. Hello, good morning.
8: Hello.
0: Good morning.
8: Good morning, Lydia.
0: Hi, Lydia. Wow. Okay, Lydia, talk to me. This chick is saying make your side chicks the number one priority. Do you agree or do you disagree?
8: First of all, just permit me to say she's not normal.
0: As in?
8: And
4: As for me, as a lady, I cannot be someone's side chick. Like, I cannot be friends with a married man.
0: Yeah. Because, really?
4: Yes.
0: Ah. Now, wow.
4: Because if I am the real wife, I will not be happy if I discover that my husband is having a side chick. Oh. And if my husband is having a side chick, how would he even be doing all those things that lady was mentioning? Like, it's not normal. She's not normal.
0: She said the side chick is the priority.
4: As for ladies, I will advise ladies. Mm. I don't encourage making friends with married men. No. And I cannot be a side chick.
0: And that's on period. Round of applause for you, my darling.
4: And I cannot share. And also, I cannot be a side chick. And I cannot share my husband with a side chick.
0: And that's on period. We have stamped it. We are not sharing our lovers and our husbands. Ami Jesu.
4: As I don't want to be someone's side chick, I don't want my husband to have a side chick too.
0: All righty. Thank you so much, darling. Bye. Okay, guys, talk to me. Should a side chick be a husband's priority? Because this chick is out here saying that a side chick should be your husband's priority. And to the men, is it actually possible for a man to date or be with only one woman? I want the men to answer this question. Is it possible? Is it possible for men to be faithful? Hello.
8: Hello, ma. Good morning, ma.
0: Good morning, darling. What's your name?
8: My name is Ayo.
0: Ayo. Okay, Ayo. This woman is right here saying that a side chick is your husband's priority. What's your take on that?
8: To be honest, first of all, that woman in deliverance, we need to deliver her first. I think she has to.
0: Okay. Now, another question I asked, is it possible for a man to be faithful to one woman?
8: To be what?
0: Is it possible?
8: For a woman to be what?
0: Faithful. Can a man stay without cheating on his woman?
8: My other question is, I don't think so.
0: Okay.
8: It takes good.
0: Okay.
8: Yeah.
0: Around
8: and the word.
0: Okay.
8: The word.
0: Yeah, go on. What's the word?
8: Men.
0: Men. Okay.
8: Yeah.
0: If the word is men, you get one song. So what's the song you want me to play for you?
8: Papa Ute.
0: Papa Ute. All right, darling. Bye.
8: Bye, man.
0: All righty. Men, come to the front. Let me know. Is it possible for you as a man to be faithful to your partner? Is it possible for a man to stay without cheating? I kind of believe that there are men that have never cheated on their partners before.
9: Funke.
0: I don't know why you're saying Funke. I believe there are men. Men day. Hello, good morning.
9: Hey, my Benedita.
0: My Ofaku.
9: Hey, I see us. Just the tunnels. No, Allah, we do for you.
0: Ofaku.
9: My
0: Ofaku.
9: I hear all the questions where you ask you. Yes. It's very, very correct.
0: Okay.
9: Yes.
0: What is correct?
9: So,
0: which one is
9: the
0: correct?
9: The correct way they be say,
0: huh?
9: You get some men where they cannot cheat.
0: Okay.
9: Yes. Only that they few.
0: Very few men.
9: Yes. Yes. So far, you get like 90-95% for the wife where you marry. So, no need for you to cheat outside.
0: Abi, that's so true.
9: Yes.
0: Why should you cheat on your partner? But what about that woman that is saying that the side chick should be the priority, not the wife?
9: The woman don't know what's in the talk. That's what I have to say.
0: Okay.
9: Yes. No, no, we didn't want to talk.
0: Okay.
9: My Benny.
0: My father.
9: Honestly, I just miss you. Aww. I just miss you. I won't even see you one on one. Let me just tell you the truth.
0: Oh, yeah.
9: My Benny.
0: My father.
9: I won't see you one on one.
0: Come to the office now. You know where my studio is.
9: I know. I know. Now the chat I go create, that be the issue.
0: It's okay. No problem.
9: Don't worry, by August I will don't leave.
0: All right, Ofaku.
9: My baby.
0: My Ofaku.
9: My radio there or nothing to him.
0: No wahala. All right.
9: Thank you so much.
0: Bye. Okay. Apparently, I was supposed to go on a break, but let's just tell you something interesting that's about to happen. Now, let me tell you guys something. We're about to come to a school near you. Wow. We are not lying because Kids FM Abuja will be having the ice cream school tour. Do you love ice cream? Do you love Kids FM? Just so you know, Kids FM Abuja is hitting the road and we're calling it the hashtag Ice Cream School Tour. And we will be coming to your school. We're bringing loads of fun. I mean, we're the Fun Family radio station. Exciting games, music, laughter. Like, you know, the queen of No Frowning Faces will be there. And the best part, amazing prizes will be won.
2: Wow.
0: Do you think you have what it takes to win? Then get ready to participate, show off your skill, and grab some fantastic goodies. Oh, and did I forget to mention, you could walk away with a delicious ice cream. Just imagine those flavors, vanilla, chocolate, a strawberry, and you'll lick it like the ice cream. Yeah. So keep your eyes on the school gate, peek out from your classroom window and listen out for the excitement because the hashtag Ice Cream School Tour might just be stopping by at your school next. Now, if you want us to come to your school and as a parent, if you want us to come to your child's school, send us a message on our WhatsApp from now till Friday because come the 8th of June, we will be at your school with ice cream.
2: Wow.
0: And many more things. Anyway, this is where we wrap it up on Kids or People Say What? Yeah. And the word I was looking for is men. Yeah. The story I wanted to give about men, I will do that tomorrow because this side chick has some nerves though. But coming up at 10 o'clock, you know, it's The Nest. And today on The Nest, we are talking about something interesting. So give me a word that starts with the letter O and ends with the letter E. Well, the hint, it is singular. Now, if you're still thinking about it, I would have given you an easier one, but I believe in you to tell me what I am looking for because this is 101.7 Kids FM Abuja. If you still don't know the answer, as I've said, 101.7. You have a long way to go. Don't go nowhere. I'll be right back.
10: Running now.

0: and garri.
1: Hey, wait, porridge beans for 30 days. I don't want to come to your house again.
0: With garri.
1: Ha!
0: Don't worry.
1: Hey, wait, I can feel the explosion of beautiful melodies and lovely aromas. Okay. All right, darling. Thank you so much for calling. Ah, beans. 30 days. Ah!
0: That's my favorite.
1: Okay. No, wahala.
0: That's my favorite.
1: It's all right. Bye.
0: Bye.
1: Okay. Now she says it's beans. Wow. Okay. Hello, good morning.
2: Hi, good morning, ma.
1: Good morning, darling. What's your name?
2: I'm Evelyn.
1: Evelyn.
3: Wow.
1: Okay. For 10 million naira, can you eat only one meal for 30 days?
2: Yes, so. just give me hot noodles and egg with much pepper.
1: Noodles?
2: And then.
1: Huh.
2: I will eat noodles.
1: Wow.
2: Egg.
1: Okay.
2: Even for a week, I can eat that with pepper, fresh pepper for me. Hot.
1: So, you're not putting egg, you're not putting sausage, just noodles?
2: Maybe fried egg, boiled egg, but I prefer boiled egg. Just with hot pepper, with much onion. I'll eat it.
1: Okay. Noodles. Okay. It's all right. Well done. Bye. Okay. Like noodles? I cannot even get full on noodles. Like how? Hello, good morning.
4: Good morning.
1: Good morning. Darling.
4: Oh, God. How are you doing?
1: I am A-okay. What's your name, darling?
4: My name is PJ, all the way from Lubi.
1: Ooh, TJ. Okay, TJ. Talk to me.
4: Yeah, I am a first-time caller on this station.
1: Are you serious? Oh, my gosh.
4: Yeah.
1: Hello, TJ, and welcome to the Snack Time Show. My name is Benny, the Laughing Diva. Nice to meet you.
4: the pleasure is mine, too.
1: Okay.
4: Hi. Just here enjoying your show this morning, and you hit my better part. I said, let me call you.
1: Yeah,
4: make my own contribution, too.
1: Aww. Okay, so TJ,
4: okay,
1: to me.
4: Yeah, you see me, you see me, ba, you see rice,
1: right?
4: Give me, in fact, make it 2 months, I'll do it back to back for you.
1: Which type
4: you see
1: of
4: any
1: rice?
4: Other food? You say no, rice and stew,
1: rice and stew, really?
4: Yeah, and when I say rice and stew, I mean local rice, so it should be local rice, not foreign rice.
1: No, wow.
4: Local
1: rice. Who do you now want? Who do you want to be picking sand? Excuse you, sir.
4: I love that. No worry. Leave the stone.
1: Local rice. Okay.
4: Yeah.
1: By the way, have you had breakfast? Have you had breakfast?
4: Not yet. Just working out.
1: Why now? Yeah. I want to come and eat. So what are we having later?
4: I will make rice for you if you come around.
1: No wahala. All I want is afang soup with assorted, like, you know, roundabout shakik or more smoked fish, kanla fish, ekoroko.
4: That is not a problem at all. I am a good chef, yeah.
1: We shall see how much of a chef you are. All right. Okay, darling.
4: Thank you so much, yeah.
1: All righty. Yeah. Bye. Oh, wow. Someone wants to make me afang soup. Ooh. Hello, good morning.
5: Good morning.
1: Good morning, darling. How are you?

0: Fine, thank you.
1: What's your name?
0: My name is Favor.
1: Favor? Okay, Favor, talk to me. Yes or no for 10 million naira, one meal for 30 days. Are you taking it?
0: Yes.
1: So which meal are you having?
0: Rice, beans and vegetable.
1: Rice, beans and vegetable. How is that going to be? Is it like you're going to have like vegetable sauce one side and then porridge beans one side and then white rice one side? And then will you add stew in it?
0: No. White rice.
1: Okay.
0: White beans. And vegetable.
1: Like a foriro.
0: Yes.
1: Oh, wow. I have never ever tried that before. And now I want to go and try it. Is it nice?
0: I've not tried it too.
1: Ha! Now, wow. For 30 days, you want to eat what you have never tried before? Really? Okay. No problem. Have you had breakfast this morning?
0: Yes.
1: What did you have for breakfast?
0: Spag.
1: Ooh, what kind of spag? What kind?
0: Spag and beans.
1: Spag and... Now, wow. You know what? I am coming over. So you better keep that spag. You better keep that beans and you better keep that stew. Will you do that?
0: Okay.
1: All right, darling. Bye.
0: Bye.
1: Okay. It is 48 minutes gone past the hour of 10 o'clock. And this is where we wrap it up on The Nest. Wow. Okay. Now, damn. I feel like I want to go and try that meal. I want to go try eat rice, beans, and a foriro. I want to see how it's going to blend. Like, it's seeming nice. So I will go and try it. I don't know. Maybe I'll go to the market and prepare a foriro. Not a dikaikong, a foriro. But the way I do my foriro, I actually use ugu to make my efo, but then I use the same process that you use to make the real foriro. You know the foriro that you're using choco? Is it shoko? Shoko. How do you guys call it? Is it shoko? Shoko. If I did not call it well, you know the leaf I'm talking about. It's green. Now, which meal will I eat for 30 days? This one is hard. See, I will eat afang soup and fufu for 30 days. Now, the beauty of this is one day I can eat afang soup and assort it. Another day I can eat afang soup and goat meat. Have you ever tried cooking afang soup with just pomo? Ha! Original pomo. Not just anyhow pomo. There's this one time I tried that. Afang soup and pomo with kwanla chai. Wow! You will love it. So, I will take 10 million and I will survive on afang soup and akpu. Now, when I come back at 11 a.m., I want you to give me the name of a Nollywood actor. Remember, I asked this question at the start of the show at 9 a.m. So, tell me the full name of this Nollywood actor. His first name starts with a J. His last name starts with an M. He is a Nollywood actor. Let me give you the hint. He's from South South. He's a South South boy or guy. What is his name? I want the full name. Because I told you guys, I will ask this question. Okay? So let me know who this person is. Now, this is Sweet Home. When I come back, trends, gist, and more will come up.

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1: Or a sea shanty?
0: If that's your thing.
1: Or pirate metal.
0: This boat trip is going to be interesting.
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2: 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If it's trending, it's happening, and we are talking about it first.

0: Apologies, my snack time family. If you can listen to me, I am literally out of breath. We were creating content for the school tour that is happening on Monday. So apologies for that. And I told them, you know what, you guys have to let me go because I cannot be kept waiting while my listeners are listening and waiting for me to speak. So I am so sorry. Like my Yoruba brothers will say, Ejo, Mabi Nu. I hope I said that well, though. 19 minutes gone past the hour of 11 o'clock, and this is your family fun radio station, 101.7 Kids FM Abuja. Now, this is still the only show where we keep things snacky, like I always say. If it's not snacky, it is definitely not the Snack Time Show. My name is Benny, the Laughing Diva, the Queen of No Frowning Faces, aka I am just a foodie. And yes, this foodie is right here. And she wants you to tell her the word or the name of a person that starts with a J and ends with an M. Like I said, I want his full name. I want his full name. Hello, good morning.
1: Good morning, Zenny.
0: Good morning, Lydia. How are you doing?
1: Fine. I thought you were gone already. I felt bad.
0: No, we're just shooting content for Monday. You know, the school tour is starting, so they dragged us out. I ran away. That is why I'm panting. Okay.
1: Come on, join me. I'm missing.
0: Ah! Me and food, you know, I will come. What are you eating? What are you eating?
1: I'm eating salad.
0: Salad? Ooh!
1: Yes.
0: Keep that salad. Have you ever tried salad and moi moi before? Have you tried it?
1: No, I haven't.
0: You should try that combination. It's lovely. Have you had salad put inside your bread before?
1: Yes, I have.
0: You love that, right?
1: So nice.
0: Ooh. Okay, so I want the full name of this Nollywood actor. So he starts with a J and ends with an M. His first name starts with a J. His last name ends with an M. He is from the South South. Who is he?
1: It's John John, the second name is quite difficult to pronounce. I can't try pronouncing it.
0: Try it, nah. I said the name. You know, if you don't give me the full name, you're not getting it. So go and learn the name. Go and learn the name. So you will call me back. I want the full name. I'm not giving songs for just one name. I want the full name. So, John.
1: I can't. And I think I'm
0: so you know what? Just go check the name. You see, that's his last name. It's almost sounding like a name. You know? Something name. At this point, I'm giving you expo. Leave my phone, Lydia. Call me back when you know his full name.
1: Okay.
0: All right, darling. Bye. Guys, remember I said he's from the South South. Yeah? And his name starts with a J and ends with an M. Hello.
2: Hi. Good morning.
0: Good morning. What's your name?
2: It's Kemi.
0: Is it Helen or Kelly or Kemi? Ah, Plaka, my sister. Okay, Kemi. What is his name? Kilodina Nsido. Anyway, which way? He's a Nollywood actor. His name starts with a J and ends with an M. He is from the South South region, so I want you to tell me his name, the first name and the last name. Now, this is Jisoo with the song that is called Earthquake. I mean, the name is not that hard. Think about it. The last name rhymes with a nem.

0: Okay, apparently a lot of things happen in Ilashe. Because what's that one that you always say, swear you don't know what we are doing here? We're here to have fun, right? Is there any other thing that happens when you go to swim at Ilashe? It is 29 minutes gone past the hour of 11 o'clock. And this is your family fun radio station, 101.7 Kids FM Abuja. My name is Benny, the laughing diva, the queen of no frowning faces, aka I am just a foodie. And today I want you to tell me, yeah, the name of a Nollywood actor that starts with a J and ends with an M. Remember, when I started the show at 9 a.m., I told you guys his name. So do you know his name? Hello, good morning.
1: Hello.
0: Hi, darling. How are you doing?
1: I'm fine. Sorry about that. I fell back.
0: Welcome back, Kemi. Okay, Kemi. Do you know his name?
1: Yes.
0: It's
1: John Ekanam.
0: Ekanam? All right. If his name is John Ekanam, you get two songs.
1: Ekanam.
0: Yeah, Ekanam. You know, it can be Ekanam or Ekanam. You know, as a Calabar girl, Calabar people will call it Ekanam. You know, Ekanam or Ekanam if you want to funkify it. So, what are the two songs you would love me to play for you, Kemi?
1: Okay. Still Love You by Johnny Depp.
0: Okay. Is it Love You?
1: Don't Mess With Me.
0: Is it Last Forever by Johnny Drill?
1: Still Love You.
0: I don't think we have that one yet. It's from his new album, right?
1: I don't know. I just heard it
0: from
1: yesterday.
0: You know what? I would go home, listen to it, and I would put it on our playlist. So can I do Last Forever for you? Or How Are You My Friend? Or Anyway? Is it I'll Love You Anyway? Is that the one you're talking about?
1: Okay, just play me Diamond.
0: Say that again.
1: Diamond.
0: Diamond by Rihanna. Okay, so what's the second song you want me to play for you?
1: Don't Mess With Me.
0: Is it Don't Mess With Me While I'm Jellyfishing?
1: Yes, sir.
0: Okay, have you had breakfast this morning?
1: Yes, sir.
0: So what did you have for breakfast?
1: Spaghetti.
0: Ooh, what kind of spaghetti? Ooh, you know what? Keep it for me, okay? I am coming over. All right, darling? Okay. Bye. All right, she says his name is John Ekanam. Okay. Hello, good morning.
2: Good morning.
0: Lydia, welcome back. Okay.
2: John
0: Ekanam.
2: What?
0: What is his name? John what?
2: Ekanam.
0: Okay. If John Ekanam is correct, you get one song. So what's the song you want me to play for you?
2: Last Forever by Johnny Drew.
0: Last Forever by Johnny Drew. Okay. All right. You see, it wasn't that difficult. It's just John Ekanam. Easy. Easy, right? Okay, darling. Bye.
2: Bye.
0: Okay. Well, I will take two more calls and then I'll tell you whether or not his name is John Ekanam. Now let's talk about Liquor Rose and Saga. Now, recently, both of them posted a picture together and they were both dressed in black. And Saga even planted like a peck on her cheek and she said, "When we come together, black magic." Now, Eni Oluwa official said, "When we come together, we get married." And then another person now says, "I think the entire comment section is literally wishing for the exact same thing I am." Now, my question is it really right for friends to transition to lovers? Must all friends transition to relationships? Or is it just better to keep your friend as a friend without adding the lover tag in it? Let me know. By the way, do you know his name? He starts with a J and ends with an M. So two people have said the name is John Ekanem. Now, do you believe it is John Ekanem? All right. I think the name is difficult for people. So, yeah, the person I was looking for is John Ekanem. Now, in a recent interview, John Ekanem was asked his usual line that he uses to get the women. So he says he has a native word that he uses to woo the women. So let's take a listen to what John Ekanem said.
3: Line in your native language.
4: My best pick-up line will be... Ananam se mimbo.
3: Okay, what does it mean?
4: You will do as I say.
0: Okay. So he says his native pick-up line is Ayanam se mimbo, because I feel like that was an anang rephrasing of it. So I think the Ibibio would say Ayanam se mtang. Then the Calabar people would say Ayanam se mindofi. I know it's difficult, right? But let's listen to him say it again. And if you can say what he said, I will play you one song. So this is how he says he will woo a woman in his native language. Let's go.
3: Pick up line in your native language.
4: My best pick up line will be Ananam se mimbo.
3: Okay, what does it mean?
4: You will say.
0: So basically he said Ananam se mimbo. Mm-hmm. That is what he said. So when I come back, if you can say Ananam se mimbo, I will play you one song, but this is Diamonds. So don't go nowhere. I will be right back.

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1: FM. Yar. 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
2: This is a good one.
1: I was just minding my business, jellyfishing. There was this bully, right? Didn't even seem like the bully type. Walked right up to me and told me, "You look like a cookie bite." I said, "You could be right, but me, I'm not the looky type." So I walked away and then he hit me with a cooking knife. He said, "Did I tell you you could walk away, Sponge?" I responded, "No," and then he hit me with an eight punch all up in my face. And then I lost my patience. So I spent around and without two of my rage. He said, "Oh no," and then he tried to run away. But I said, "Oh no, no, little homie, you messed up my day." So I got up to him and I punched him in the face. He said, "Ah ha ha," then he hit me with

0: shrimp crab. Don't mess with me. While I'm jellyfishing. While I'm jellyfishing. While I'm jellyfishing. Mess around and catch a sting. While I'm jellyfishing. While I'm jellyfishing. While I'm jellyfishing. Don't mess with me. While I'm jellyfishing. While I'm jellyfishing. While I'm jellyfishing.
1: If the alphabets could give bad advice, S would say, snack often, snooze frequently, and swear like a sailor. Just kidding. Or am I?
2: Wait a minute. Who are you?

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2: 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If it's trending, it's happening. And we are talking about it first.

0: ready to get one free song. I mean, it's not free like that, though, but it's also not difficult. So, who is ready to say what John Ekanem said? By the way, this is your family fun radio station, 101.7 Kids FM Abuja. I'm going to play what he said, so I want you to attempt to say what he said. Let go.
1: Before you go, give us your best pickup line in your native language.
2: My best pickup line will be Ananamse Mimbo.
0: So basically is Ananamse Mimbo. Easy, right? So Ananamse Mimbo. If you can say it, I play you one song. Hello, good morning.
3: Hello. Good morning.
0: Okay. Lydia. Let me hear you say what John Ekanem said.
3: Okay.
0: Ah, that's not bad, though. That is not bad. Round of applause. Okay. So you get one song. So what's the song you want me to play for you?
3: Oh, play Shaw.
0: Shower. All righty. Bye.
3: Bye.
0: All right. Who can say what he said here? Let me play it again.
1: What does it mean?
2: You will do as I say.
1: Okay.
0: Let me play it.
1: Before you go, give us your best pickup line in your native language.
2: My best pickup line will be Ananamse Mimbo.
1: Okay, what does it mean?
2: You will do as I...
0: Hello, good morning.
4: Good morning. Good morning, ma'am.
0: Good morning, darling. How are you doing?
4: I'm good, are you?
0: I am A-okay. So what's your name? Kelechi.
5: Wow!
0: Okay, Kelechi. Can you say what he said? Okay. Okay. It's not bad. I'll give you half clap. So, what's the one song you want me to play for you? Okay.
4: Okay. Let's This Time by Vim Victoria.
0: Say that again.
4: Let's This Time by
0: Let It Shine. Okay. All righty. Bye.
4: Bye.
0: Okay. I think it's time for me to go. And if you liked what we did today, maybe every 11 o'clock, I'll give you one word to pronounce in a native language that is not my own. Now, if you want me to say that word, it is Ananamse Mimbo. Easy, right? Ananamse Mimbo. 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And now I am handing you over to the ladies of the Pickup Show on the only show where they pick up your calls. So make sure you don't go nowhere. But for right now, I am stepping out because Ananamse Mimbo.

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0: and a good country song to get the day started. Good afternoon, Abuja.
1: Hi there, guys. How you doing?
0: Oh, how are you all doing?
1: Amazing superstars.
0: Yeah, welcome. It's officially a couple minutes past the hour of 12 p.m. Mm-hmm. And you know what that means? The pickup show has officially begun.
1: All right. Are you excited? Because we excited. We are pumped. And we are ready to sprinkle some extra energy and fun into your day. This is the pickup show, like Coco said, and the time is 12:04, and we have three amazing segments for you guys. First is the Food Explorer show.
0: Yeah, then we have the Let's Travel segment, where we're going to have a really, really great discussion, and I really want you guys to call in and be part of it, okay?
1: You know, I don't know why I keep saying show, but it's segment. And then last but not least is the... I was about to say the prank. It's actually the game show segment where we test smart, intelligent people. And, you know, you cannot just call in and say, oh, I'm smart, I want to answer a question. And then you're just there saying, can you give me a hint? Can you change the question again? No, we're not going to do that. So if you cannot answer your question, it automatically means you don't know the answer. And that is it for that.
0: That's it.
1: And you have to keep listening. Stay tuned in. Don't go nowhere, because we have amazing, amazing stuff to gist you this afternoon. Because the food, you know, foodies like us, not us though. We like food somehow, but we have something to tell you on the Food Explorer. So don't go nowhere. We're talking yummy snacks, you know, quick bites, and even fun meals you can try. So buckle up. Let's dive into this amazing hour, right, Coco?
0: Yep, and we've got great music, and starting from now, we do have one song. I think I'm going to request it. We're going to get started with Magic System's Aqua, but that's to say, welcome.
1: All right, so this time around, it's not DJ Coco, but anyways, let's go listen to more music.

0: right, welcome back to Kids 101.7 FM. My name is Lady Faith, and I'm here to talk to you guys about, oh my goodness, she's about to do it.
1: Yeah, so we're going to talk real quickly about, and this topic, I've been pondering on it for quite a bit, but we're going to talk about food then versus now.
0: Mm-hmm.
1: How many times have we heard like elders saying, oh, the food you people eat nowadays is so bad.
0: Yeah, I have.
1: It's so that. It's this and that. Yeah. It's so unhealthy. It's so whatever, you know?
0: I get
1: it. And it really got me thinking that is our food really that different from what was being eaten as far back as the 80s, the 90s, right? What were the differences in the foods that we were eating then and what we're eating now? And that is the conversation for today. Okay, so yeah, so... Yeah.
0: The snacks were different, actually. The drinks were different. And then family meals, and you know, had this uniqueness in it. So if you are, I don't know, if you are from the then, you can call us up. If you're from the now, if you are from the then, that is, you know, now, I don't want to use the word old school, but if you were there when food then and now is different, 0201-226-3350 or 0907-3288-728. Call us up and tell us, so how was food then and how is it now? And if you are in the now and you've heard stories of, you know, the kinds of meals your parents ate when they were in the den, you can tell me, oh no, I don't think I would have survived that era, because I've heard quite a couple of, you know, meals that my goodness. Okay, that call dropped. So what did Nigerians eat in the 80s and 90s?
1: Yeah, I think that back in the day, there were a lot more home-cooked meals than we have now.
0: Yeah.
1: That's not to say that there was no, you know, fast food, or there were no outside food or catering, but there are just more home-cooked meals.
0: Yeah,
1: then.
0: Actually.
1: So the question now is, was the food really healthier back then? Have our tastes changed? Let's find out from this caller right here. Hello, hello. Good afternoon.
0: Hello. Oh, okay.
1: Oh.
0: So our caller was trying to entertain us, but that's not the time, okay? So many families eat mostly home-cooked food, or should I say meals, because fast food outlets, like Coco said, were there. It's not like they were not there, but, you know, they were not as common as they are today. I mean, if you visit a particular city, you can count over 25 eateries, restaurants, bookers in just a city. And then in that city, just that street alone. I'm not talking about the whole city. I'm talking about just that street. And then it's appalling, because do we cook nowadays? I mean, I'm not saying that cooking is I'm not shaming anybody that doesn't know how to cook or doesn't cook, but I'm just saying, before and now, there was a time where if my mom should get back home and there's no food, and I tell her that, oh, I couldn't use the firewood because I don't know how to start it. Anyways, common foods like beans and pap, yam and egg sauce, moi moi, akara. You know, all of those kinds of meals were the banger that year. And it still is in my own house. I don't know about you. So if it's different now, if you wake up in the morning and you guys have fries and egg, fried egg, you know, probably, or you have French fries and sausages and pancakes, please call me up and tell me, because I really would want to visit you one of these days. 0201-226-3350 or 0907-3288-728. Well, how food is actually different today is, today's environment offers so much convenience. I know. Because, take for example, instant noodles. Instant, did you hear the name? Instant noodles.
1: Instant.
0: You don't want to spend 1 hour in the kitchen anymore. Life has become way too difficult that you would go and stand an hour plus cooking rice and beans together. That is why instant noodles came and said, okay, you know what? If you're just coming back from work and you don't even have 20 minutes to eat rice and just cook instant noodles. And if you don't, water, noodles, spice, done, eaten, off to bed. You see? Are you seeing? So instant noodles, fast food meals, packaged snacks, you know, all these sugary drinks, frozen ready to cook foods, imported snacks and beverages. This is now the food for today. This is our now food.
1: Yeah. I think that even when it comes to sweets and snacks, there's a lot more processed sweets and snacks that are flooding the market today.
0: Back in the day,
1: the person that used to, the sweets and snacks didn't used to pass chin chin,
0: yeah,
1: coconut candy.
0: I'm telling you.
1: You know, things like that. Now, everything is processed. I mean, not even, let's be honest, right, Lady Faith?
0: Yeah.
1: Even now, when you go to the supermarket, you will even see things like cakes that are prepackaged.
0: June, I see candies.
1: Expiry dates of like 1 year.
0: I see candies.
1: In what universe do you think
0: that
1: a cake should last for longer than like 2-3 days?
0: It's actually not healthy, and people are consuming these things because people have now become too busy. Convenience has, oh my goodness, convenience has now often influenced food choice, and it's not good.
1: Yeah.
0: So you just feel like, I'm too tired. I cannot stand for an hour to cook yam and egg sauce. So what do you think you want to do? Instant noodles. Mm-hmm. Or you want to go cook pasta quickly. Mm-hmm. Or you just barge out of the house and just enter one supermarket. The next thing you're picking is processed drinks, all these sugary drinks. You take soda, you take kilishi. Like, it's not even healthy. You know the worst part? You know the worst part, Coco?
1: Yeah,
0: I found out that some people actually do not have breakfast all through the day, and then at night you find them eating things like pizza,
1: yeah,
0: meat pie, chicken pie, instant noodles, you know, packaged food, or even fast food that you don't even know how they're prepared. Anyways, I don't know. I don't even want to go deep into this conversation because it's going to get me really worked up.
1: Yeah,
0: was food healthier back then?
1: Yeah.
0: Yes.
1: Yeah.
0: Very healthy.
1: Well, I think I want to hear from everyone who has something to say. You can call us up on 0201-226-3350. Was food healthier? Is it all doom and gloom? Are there certain foods that we would say are better now than they were before? We'll find out right after this quick musical break. This is American Love by King Maddie, and we'll be right back.

0: All right, and we're back, and Lady Faith should explain to me what relationship she has with Ed Sheeran, because on any given day, you will hear an Ed Sheeran song from Lady Faith, and anytime you hear me play an Ed Sheeran song, just know that Lady Faith requested it. That's how good Ed Sheeran is.
1: I love him because he is a lover, and he's a lover of love, by the way. Yeah. I like his songs because his songs are very smooth, you know, and because of the weather. So I just really wanted to hear some Ed Sheeran.
0: Yeah. Can I tell you also why I love Ed Sheeran so much is that apart from him, you said he's a lover. I agree. He is incredibly versatile.
1: Yeah.
0: If you had asked me about the Ed Sheeran of 10, 12 years ago, I don't think that I would believe that the same person who sang A-Team and Lego House is the same person singing Sapphire and
1: Bad Habits,
0: Azizam For Your Hand, you know, that I would never have thought that Ed Sheeran, who was so soft and really, you know, always loved his acoustic guitar, is now singing these kinds of songs, even singing songs like Bibia Beye, yeah, coming all the way to Africa to get that African flavor.
1: I would have loved to play Perfect, but that will not be now. All right, so welcome back to the Food Explorer Show.
0: Yeah.
1: Segment again. Again.
0: Whether it's Food Explorer Show, whether it's Food Explorer segment, one thing is for certain, right?
1: Mm-hmm.
0: The foods of those days it's different, right?
1: Yeah.
0: Because even those days, there was the luxury of seasonal food, seasonal eating. And what do I mean by that, right, Lady Faith? Seasonal eating meaning, if it is not corn season, we're not going to eat corn. But now we are so pressured to eat it. We're not waiting to eat the corn of irrigation farming. Now, on a normal day, is irrigation farming a bad thing?
1: So sad.
0: Absolutely not. It's not bad. But essentially what it's doing is we are forcing nature to say, we know that corn grows in a certain specific time of the year, but we want to force it to grow. And you notice that the taste is always different. I had corn yesterday. And before you out me, I'm going to out myself. I had some roasted corn yesterday, and when I tasted it, I said, nah, this one is not from the soil, from the natural rain. It's not the one. I was so disappointed. Mm. And the funny thing is, I had bought it 2 days ago. I'm just exposing myself.
1: 2 days ago?
0: I bought it 2 days ago. It wasn't sweet from this particular vendor. I then bought it again yesterday, thinking that the one of 2 days ago must have been a fluke. Like, no, maybe she just had a bad batch. Oh, no. It was not nice.
1: Change your vendor.
0: No, I'm not going to buy from her again. The girly.
1: Well, today's food culture is really, really unhealthy. That is my own opinion, because I am in this now and I see the kind of things we eat. You know, all this packaged canned foods. And
0: yeah,
1: funny how you see the young generation now, the younger ones, the Gen Zs, and now I'm dealing with illnesses and sicknesses that our parents used to have when they were getting old.
0: But right now, it is us. There were some diseases and ailments that were almost exclusively for
1: the aged ones, right?
0: I mean, I'm just seeing younger people coming down with things like dementia. And we know that there is always a possibility, but more often than not, in those days, when you see someone that has something like dementia or something like arthritis or something like, you know, those kind of diseases.
1: Like diabetes.
0: You find that they tend to be old. Renal failure, those kinds of things.
1: Yeah.
0: They were more like secondary to old age, right? Even if you're looking at, things like high blood pressure, right? All this hypertension, more often than not, you would find them in elderly people. But nowadays, you are seeing people 21, 22, 23 reading blood pressure, having blood pressure readings of upwards of 200, 230.
1: And mind you, even younger kids now have diabetes, just in case you want to, you think it's now for the older ones. Do not forget, too much sugar is not good. The generation and the system is changing. Do yourself good by eating healthy. These days you hear kids say, I don't like beans. I don't want to eat beans. Beans is too old school. Beans is please eat beans. So too much carbohydrate, too much starch in the body increases the blood sugar. And then apart from all the sugary drinks and the sweet and candies that you all take, the foods we eat to have sugar, don't forget.
0: Yeah.
1: So when it accumulates in your body, it becomes a problem. And then you're not even up to 30 and then you are treating I know now. And all the in this economy, all the suffer you are doing, you're not using the money to treat yourself. No, please. We do not want that. But anyways, amidst all of all these serious conversations, music is always a part of us. I do not like to not stay without music. I love music. So if you are listening to us, you can call us up on 0201-226-3350. Are you driving? Are you in the office? Are you in school? Are you at home listening to us? You don't know what to say, but you want to say something. You can text us on WhatsApp 0907-328-8728. Mandele. Well, Femi and the gang, we will be right back.

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1: If the alphabet could give bad advice, S would say, snack often, snooze frequently, and swear like a sailor. Just kidding. Or am I?
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1: Hello.
2: Hello. Good afternoon.
1: Good afternoon, darling. What's your name?
2: I'm Evelyn.
1: Evelyn. Hi, Evelyn.
2: Hi.
1: Okay, so how is it going?
2: Fine. Very fine.
1: All right, Evelyn. So, one question I want to ask you, right? The kinds of food we, eat in this present generation, this present time, now like this, do you think it's good for our bodies? Or do you think the one that our parents used to eat before in the olden days is better than now?
2: That olden days one, I think it's more better than now because even me, just like I'm suffering from one already. And I don't know if it's the result of eating food or something, but I don't know.
1: My goodness. Hope it's not that bad though.
2: No, I just wanted to ask about it though, because some people have been putting scared on my body that maybe it's a cancer. Maybe I eat too much noodles, and I don't really get it, because this thing happened to me, I think, 4 years ago.
1: Wow.
2: That was 2022.
1: Okay.
2: Mm. It's like a lump in my chest. We went to the hospital. I was operated then.
1: Okay.
2: And then all of a sudden, the thing is just like, the thing is not gone. I still feel it.
1: Really?
2: I used to ask more questions. What would cause it? Some people say I eat too much noodles.
3: So,
2: and it's true, I eat noodles very well.
3: Okay, well, Evelyn, at least you have admitted that you eat too much noodles. However, that is not enough reason for people to start with their scare tactics. Yes, are you eating too much noodles by your own admission? Yes. Do you want to cut down for your own health? Yes. But you cannot now directly link up because of noodles.
1: Yeah.
3: Unless the person that is talking to you is a doctor, of which you've already said that you went to the doctor.
1: You went to the doctor.
2: I went to the doctor.
3: Yeah.
2: And
3: they
2: then
3: did an operation, right?
2: They said it's a minor something, but me, the doctor told me it's a minor issue.
3: Okay.
2: But the way I feel it, I was like, I'm scared so that it won't turn to like cancer.
1: Are you in pain?
2: Ma?
1: Are you in pain? Do you usually
2: No, it's not in pain.
3: So if just to put your own mind at rest, Evelyn, you can go for what they call a second opinion to another different doctor, maybe even in a different hospital. Because
1: yes,
3: if they suspected cancer, they would refer you to an oncologist, and they would have done what they call a biopsy of the affected mass that you're talking about. If the doctor did not even do that, it's telling us that perhaps they already know what it is, and since they are saying it's minor, take it like that or go and get a second opinion.
1: Just to make sure you are
3: clear. To make sure that you are clear. Because if they have not requested a biopsy or an oncologist to even enter into the conversation, then it's likely not cancerous. But again, those people that are telling you, oh, it can be cancer, maybe it's cancer, they are not doctors. Lady Faith and I are not doctors. So the best that we can do to you is tell you
1: to go and get
3: a second opinion. But you can still go ahead and stop eating noodles. Plenty of noodles.
1: Just cut down on it, okay? All right, Evelyn. Bye. Thank you so much. And sorry about the pain you feel, right? You'll be fine.
2: No, it's fine. Thank you.
1: All right.
2: And about this, somebody used to tell me too that I should eat much beans, because beans is medicinal. Is that true?
1: Yes. I mean, not medicinal, but beans has certain nutrients that it helps. You know, when we're small, they'll tell us that, oh, if you eat beans, you're going to grow, you're going to get tall and all of that. But I mean,
3: beans has a certain amount of carbohydrates and a certain amount of protein. So beans in moderation is very good for you. The same way rice in moderation is very good for you. All natural foods they exist for a reason, right? If you're a religious person, you know that God put them on the earth for a reason. So they all have their benefits. But of course, too much of it. We know what too much of swallow does. We know what too much rice does, right? So just it's the same thing with beans. It's very healthy for you, but too much of it or improper preparation of beans can also be harmful.
1: Yeah, because it's actually rich in calcium and fiber too. So it can cause bloating if you eat too much. You see, too much of everything is bad. And it also helps in heart rates. It helps your heart. It can help your heart rate. So try to eat it at least twice a week. Okay?
2: Okay.
1: All right. Thank you, Evelyn.
3: Bye now.
2: Thank you.
1: All right. So we've heard from Evelyn. If you know you have such questions, you want answer. You want answers too, but you cannot call us up. You can still text us on WhatsApp on 0907-328-8728. All right. So one thing I would want to say is while food has evolved over the years, right? One thing actually still remains the same. Food more than nourishment. Did you get that?
3: Yep.
1: Food first before nourishment. Food first, then nourishment. It's the way Coco is looking at me. Well, anyways, it tells a story of who you are. And then tells you how to live. And then most times, food helps us live longer. Yes, I know that these are our parents. When they are aging and, you know, they start to have different kinds of body pain. This here and that. But I still tell you, I put it to you. Food can make you live longer. Depends on the kind of food you're eating. Well, if you look at the time, it's already 12:50. And we have to wrap up this segment. Coming up next is the Less Travel segment where we talk about very interesting things. The question is, how much do you think anybody can give you today that will make you consider moving from your present city to an unfamiliar city? You want to stay tuned to listen on this show because that segment is going to be hot and we're going to hear from you guys. I mean, we're open to taking opinions. All right, so let's go listen to more music. This is Made For Me by Mooney Long. Coco, do you have anything else to say?
3: No, I want to hear Money Long's song.
1: All right. So yeah. Let's go listen. We will be right back.

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0: right, welcome back to Kids 101.7 FM. My name is Lady Faith. You already know what time it is. It's time for the Less Travel segment, and I hope you have been listening. So, yeah. Okay, so I asked the question. I said, how much would you have to be paid for you to consider moving from your present city to another? For me, I think $1,000,000 will make me want to move from Abuja to probably, even if you want to take me to a village in Calabar, I will move. Just pay me $1,000,000 and see. And I will fly away. Anyway, if you think I'm joking, let's try it. If you think it's, then let's try. But I mean, if you were the one, what would you do? If someone should offer you $100,000,000, I'm not saying you must go by my own price, but how much do you think someone has to offer you for you to be able to travel? Call me up and tell me on 0201-226-3350. Hello.
1: Hello.
0: Hi.
1: Good afternoon.
0: Good afternoon. What's your name?
1: Evelyn Kolbaku.
0: Oh, hi, Evelyn.
1: Okay. If I tell you what almost I want, hope I'll get it.
0: No, you will not get it. So this is just for conversation's sake. So just tell me, you know, if someone is about, if someone just say, oh, Evelyn, I want you to leave Abuja today. Are you in Abuja?
1: Yes.
0: Okay. Evelyn, I want you to leave Abuja today. How much do you want? Tell me, how much do you think you will tell the person?
1: Okay, depending on the area you want to go, where, which side, which city,
0: so
1: which country.
0: So, let's say the person wants you to move to Jalingo.
1: Jalingo is within Nigeria.
0: Yes, I know it's not, I didn't say a country. I'm talking about another state in Nigeria.
1: I was just telling him that, okay. I can mention and give you 100,000 naira but I don't have 100,000. Because maybe him traveling there, maybe it would take him a couple of weeks before he got himself a job. So I can manage and give him 100,000.
0: So, okay, this is not you giving someone, right? This is someone giving you. So you mean to tell me that if someone actually walks up to you right now and say, oh, Evelyn, I want to give you money for you to relocate from Abuja to Jalingo, you would actually receive 100,000 naira from the person willingly?
1: If it's me, I'll ask for like maybe 500k.
0: Wow. Okay, 500k is...

0: is not that bad, but it's not too, you know, 500k is like 500 naira now. I don't know. I mean, people use 500k to just do a complete full house shopping. I mean, I don't know if you believe me, but it's true. People
1: even
0: use
1: a million.
0: You said?
1: Even a million naira. There are some people that use 1 point.
0: Exactly. Just to stock the house with foodstuffs. Not even, this is groceries aside though, just foodstuffs. So 500k to move. So you mean inside that 500k, you're going to collect house. When you get a house, you're going to pay rent from that money. You are now going to use that same money to get foodstuff that will just keep you for 1 or 2 days before you can now look for a job and keep yourself. So 500k, my goodness. Well, that's
1: money don't have value.
0: Money doesn't have value anymore. But anyway, that is your own. So thank you so much for calling us to tell us what you would actually ask for. All right.
1: All right. Bye.
0: So Evelyn said she's going to ask for 500,000 naira. 500,000, not dollars, naira. So imagine I have to move to a new city. Where is it? I've never been. Okay, let's say I've never been to, let's say Benin. And then I moved to Benin City today, and then I have 500,000 naira. Just because I want to move from Abuja to Benin City, you think you offer me 500,000? Me, I will not carry my two legs and be going. You are joking. Anyways, 0201-226-3350 is the number to call. But if you want to text me on WhatsApp, you can send it to 0907-328-8728. That is the number to call us on WhatsApp. Let's go listen to more music. I love listening to music every time, but I know. This is Back Outside. Bye. Buju, what he likes to say, Benson. So listen and enjoy.

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Dive into a world of fun. 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

And that is Miss Tiana SpongeBob SquarePants. I think I've never heard the best version of SpongeBob SquarePants better than this version. Okay, so welcome back to Kids 101.7 FM. My name is Lady Faith, and we are still on the Less Travel segment where I asked a very, very big question. How much would you have to be paid for you to seriously consider relocating? Would you pack your bags for the modest, you know, tiniest salary increase, or would you just take a lifetime changing amount of money to move? So let's talk about it. Tell me, what is that decision you're going to make? 0201-226-3350 or 0907-3288-728. And that is for WhatsApp. In case you're listening to me but you cannot call me, or, you know, I know that some people like to, they have opinions, but they don't want to call you to tell you because they don't know how to, you know, present it. So you can text me by WhatsApp on 0907-3288-728. All right. So the big question again, how much would you have to be paid for you to seriously consider relocating? Imagine they say, oh, if you relocate to this place, the cost of living there is very, very low, you know, very affordable. Transportation is not high. Fuel is like really less. Let's say fuel is sold for 35 naira. And then transportation is like really affordable. Foodstuffs is very cheap. You can get it easily there. But they'll be paying you the sum of 40,000 naira for that job. And then here, let's assume you're staying in Abuja. Me and you know what 40,000 naira is, like a day or two transports, if you want to be sincere. So tell me, what amount do you think can shake you, can move you to want to relocate from your present city to another? And how much do you think you would accept if you want to be paid? Call me up and tell me. And someone sent me a WhatsApp message right now, said, hi, Lady Faith. Good morning. It's afternoon, my darling. Good afternoon to you too. My name is SK, and I would actually love to relocate, notwithstanding any kind of amount that will be offered to me should not be anything lesser than 100 million naira. Uncle SK. 100 million naira. Well, I mean, it's fair. It's really fair. 100 million naira. I can imagine in a month you might even spend up to, I mean, that's too much though. 100 million naira within Nigeria. I'm not talking about outside country. Within Nigeria, 100 million naira is too much. So who would give you 100 million naira to relocate to somewhere like Taraba State or Zamfara? Well done, Uncle Eske. Well done. Okay, so you can still send me voice notes or WhatsApp messages on 0907-3288-728. Or you can call me via the phone line on 0201-226-3350. And I will be available to pick your call because you know me now. I love to hear from you. So keep calling me. Tell me, what is that amount that someone can offer you right now that will make you relocate from your current city to another city? Ngozi by Crayon. We will be right back.

0: Hello. Okay. Welcome back to Kids 101.7 FM. My name is Lady Faith. You already know whose voice it is, Rory. Yeah. All right. So call me up and tell me the big question. How much would you have to be paid for you to seriously consider relocating? I'm still waiting for your answers. Some calls have been coming in but dropping at the same time. I think that would be network. So you can send me a message on WhatsApp on 0907-3288-728. Send it to me and I will read it out with your name. Say, hi, my name is so person and I want to... I think if I take... I will relocate. That is all it takes. All right, so I was just talking to someone and the person was like, oh, I don't think I would be able to relocate out of Abuja. I said, why? I said, I've lived all my life in Abuja. I don't know if I will be able to cope out there. Are there people like that? Ooh, are there people like that? You think you can? I felt I would not be able to survive outside of Jos. But look at me. Take a look at me now. I'm surviving. I never would have believed if anyone had told me that, oh, Faith, you're going to survive life outside Jos. I would not believe. But right now, I am in Abuja. So if you think you're part of those people that you think you're those people that will not be able to survive outside Abuja, call me up and tell me. I'm here. Oh, my goodness. All the calls keep dropping.
1: Faith, I believed in you even more than you believed in yourself.
0: You see?
1: Yeah.
0: You see? Thank you so much.
1: I trusted in your willpower. I trusted in your tenacity. Yeah.
0: Wow.
1: So I'm just putting that on record. I hope that's recorded for future.
0: Oh my goodness, guys. I don't know what's happening. You can call us on WhatsApp too. You don't have to send only voice notes and voice messages.
1: Yeah.
0: All the calls are just dropping. I think it's the network. So 0907-3288-728. And when I say on WhatsApp, I mean via the app. Like, don't call the number. Call me via the app and I'll pick your call. Okay.
1: Yeah.
0: All right. So let's go look for this engineer because he has to come fix this. I cannot handle this anymore. It's breaking my heart. Okay. Oh. Ooh, let's take this one. Quickly.
1: Hello, hello.
0: Oh, you see, I told ya.
1: You know what?
0: Let's go look for this engineer. I'll be right back.

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0: look at the time. It is exactly 8 minutes to the top of the hour. And what does that mean? Tell them.
1: It means we have to pack our loads and move straight into the game show because, yep. I mean, this hour has come to an end. It's not over. All right, so keep listening. Stay tuned. Don't go nowhere. We will be right back at 2 o'clock for the game show. If it's your time, call up. We will be here.

0: time check. What time is it?
1: It's 2 o'clock.
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0: that was Ninja Kids not giving up, and we are not going to give up on trying our best to crown the king and queen of riddles. If you think you have what it takes to be the king or the queen of riddles, or you are super great with trick questions, all you have to do, very simple, call us up and let us know whether you would like to answer a riddle, a trick question, or you want to make a sound.
1: Yep. All right, my people, got around. This segment is where we separate the sharp minds from the... Oh, I thought I was there. I was almost there. No, we're not going to get that from you today. So welcome to the game show. Again, prepare your brains. Make sure you call up. And, you know, like Coco said,
0: yeah,
1: we have tons of trick questions and riddles for you guys. So all you have to do is call us up, say, oh, hi Lady Faith, hi Queen Coco, I want to answer to a question, riddle, or make a sound. And if you get the question correctly, just maybe we might want to make give you the chance to make a music request.
0: Well, I'm gonna go ahead and drop the phone line, 0201 226 3350, and I'm dropping it on time because I didn't hear the phone line. That's the number. So you're going to call us once we go on this musical break.
1: Yeah.
0: And trust me when I tell you that it's going to be a great time. It's Femi and the Gang with Believe, because I believe you're going to get the answer correct.
1: I believe too. But anyways, let's go listen to more music. We'll be back.

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1: You're not in every window I look through, and I don't miss you. You're not in every single thing I do.

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Dive into a world of fun. 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

0: All right, so you can call us up on 0201-226-3350 or 0907-328-8728. If you know that you are the right person to answer trick question riddles or make a sound, this is your cue to call us up. And I'm here to answer your calls. All right, so who is that lucky person that wants to answer a trick question riddle or you want to make a sound? Lady Faith is here for you. I have a very serious trick question that I want to ask. A very serious one, but I mean, let me ask this one, right? A boy was born in 2015, but his birthday is in 2014. How is that possible? This is actually a very tricky one. Very, very tricky. You need to listen. Let me say it again. If you know the answer, call me up and tell me. Oh, the answer is this, but listen. A boy was born in 2015, but his birthday is 2014. How is that possible? Let's take this call. Hello.
1: Hello.
0: Hi, what's your name?
1: My name is Joella.
0: Joella. Hi, Joella. Are you a first-time caller?
1: Yes.
0: Are you serious? Oh my goodness. Drum rolls. Welcome, Joella.
2: Yay.
0: Yay.
2: Welcome.
0: We're so happy to have you here. My name is Lady Faith.
2: And my name is Queen Coco.
0: And this is the Pickup Show where we do lots of things. I'm sure. Did you join us from the beginning?
1: Yes.
0: Oh, okay. All right, darling. So what do you want to do? Do you want to ask a trick questions, riddles, or do you want to make a sound?
1: I want to
0: answer
1: a riddle.
0: You want to answer a riddle? All right. So I have one for you. Are you ready?
1: Yes.
0: Okay. A woman... Oh, I already asked one. I said a boy was born in 2015. But his birthday is 2014. How is that possible?
1: He said he was born in 2015, but his birthday is 2014.
0: Yes. How is that possible?
1: He was born in the hospital. I don't understand. Please ask another one.
0: A boy was born in 2015, but his birthday is in 2014. How is that possible?
2: You have to answer this one.
0: It's really tricky.
2: Joella, I believe in you.
0: I do. I do believe in you. Well, if you want me to change your question.
1: He was born in the room 2014.
0: Oh, a round of applause for you. That was really, really good. Who told you? I heard the shh, shh, shh, shh.
2: Yeah, I heard it. I heard some shibby shibby.
0: Well, that's good. Okay, Joella. So what song do you want me to play for you?
1: Confess Your Love.
0: By who?
1: Lofi.
0: What?
1: Confess Your Love by Lofi.
0: Lofi? Okay. We're going to search that and push play for you, okay?
1: Okay.
0: All right. Bye, darling.
1: Bye.
0: Okay. Hello.
3: Hello. Good afternoon.
0: Good afternoon. What's your name?
3: My name is Miracle.
0: Miracle. Hi, Mimi.
2: Miracle.
3: Hi.
0: So do you want to answer trick questions, riddles, or do you want to make a sound?
3: I want to make a sound.
0: You want to make a sound. All right. So I want you to make a sound of a bee for me.
3: Dun, dun, dun.
0: What? Was that a bee driving an Okada or something?
2: It because sounded like
0: zoom, zoom, zoom, zoom.
2: It sounded like a beatboxing bee.
0: Oh my goodness. Okay, Mimi, you tried your best, like I understand. What song do you want me to play for you?
3: Figure You Out.
0: What?
3: Figure You Out.
2: Figure You Out? By who?
3: Mom?
2: By who?
3: I don't know. Sitanji.
2: Ah.
0: Ah. Okay. Well, we
2: okay.
0: Check.
2: We got you covered.
0: All right. Thank you so much. What?
3: Let me love you by Justin Bieber.
0: Okay. All right then. All right. Thank you, Mimi. Hello.
4: Good afternoon, ma.
0: Good afternoon. What's your name?
4: Wisdom.
0: Wisdom. Hi, Wisdom. Is this your first time calling?
4: No.
0: Okay. All right. So, Wisdom, do you want to answer trick questions, riddles, or do you want to make a sound?
4: I want to make a sound.
0: Okay. All right, Wisdom. Oh, my goodness. That call just dropped. I feel really bad about that. Can you guys just stop it already? All right. Hello? Call dropped again. What's happening? Coco, I think the network is actually...
2: I am going to go and speak directly to the Commissioner of Telecommunications.
0: I think so.
2: Yeah, because I'm actually not happy with the way things are going. I'm going to lodge a complaint, after which we may stage a protest.
0: Okay.
2: Yeah.
0: Well, so let's go listen to Let Me Love You by Justin Bieber and DJ Snake. We will be right back.

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1: 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Yep. And your favorite girls are in the building. My name is Queen Coco.
2: And my name is Lady Faye.
1: Yep, and we have calls because everybody has something to prove.
2: Exactly.
1: Hello, hello.
3: Hello.
2: Hi.
3: Good afternoon, ma.
2: Good afternoon, darling. What's your name?
3: Aaron.
2: Aaron! Ooh, that's my brother's name. Hi, Aaron. So, do you want to answer trick questions, riddles, or do you want to make a sound?
3: I want to make a sound.
2: You want to make a sound. Okay, Aaron, I want you to make the sound of a very hungry lion trying to roar. You know when a lion is trying to roar? They are roaring, but it's like they are not roaring at the same time. Kinda. Sir?
3: What?
2: You don't mean it. Do it again. Ew. Oh, my goodness.
1: That one sounded like a lion was sneezing.
2: I didn't. Well, it doesn't matter. You did your best, and I appreciate you for that. So, Aaron, what song do you want me to play for ya?
3: Roar.
2: Roar. I see what you did there. I see it. So you roared and you want to listen to roar. Okay, Ira, thank you so much for calling. Okay, so if you want to make a sound, all you have to do is call me up on 0201-226-3350 or 0907-328-8728. Hello.
3: Hello.
2: Hi, what's your name?
3: My name is Rita.
2: Lisa?
3: Rita.
2: Rita. Okay, Rita. Hi there, Rita. How's your day going?
3: Fine.
2: All right. So, Rita, do you want to answer trick questions? Do you want to make a sound or do you want to answer riddles?
3: I want to make a sound.
2: You want to make a sound. Okay. So, Rita, I want you to... Have you watched Jungle Book?
3: Yes.
2: Good. I want you to make the sound of George for me. Rita?
3: Hello, I'm hearing you.
2: Yeah, I want you to make that sound that George used to make in the jungle. Why are you laughing? You can't do it.
3: I can do.
2: Okay, go ahead. I'm listening. I want to share in that laughter. My goodness. Rita.
1: Somebody get Rita some water.
2: Rita, drink water, please. Rita, drink water. Oh, the call drowned, my goodness.
1: Rita, please call us back and let us know what song you want. Because just for that effort.
2: You, Coco, I want you to make that sound for me.
1: I have a bit of a cough.
2: Just try.
1: Just try.
2: At least Rita tried, Abby. She, you will
1: I'm
2: try.
1: I'm very proud of her.
2: Okay. So let's take this call. It's probably Rita. Hello.
4: Hello. Good afternoon.
2: Good afternoon. What's your name?
4: It's Miracle.
2: Miracle. Okay, Miracle. So which do you want to answer? Trick questions, riddles, or do you want to make a sound?
4: I want to still make a sound.
2: You want to still make a sound. Very good. Have you watched Jungle Book?
4: Yes. I don't know. Yeah.
2: You have?
4: Yes.
2: Good. I want you to make the sound of George for me. Sound like George. So I hear.
4: Okay.
2: That sounded like a wolf howling. This is a wolf. This is not George. George sounded like this. I should listen, may even blessed. Oh my goodness.
1: Well, we my good, wish we were blessed by that particular sound.
2: I mean, Miracle, you did better. You did better.
1: I feel like you really set us up by, as a listener, you be blessed. I was expecting more.
2: No, I mean, I can do it. I just don't want to shout. Okay, Rita, so what song
4: Please
2: do you
4: want? Can you make this sound for me?
2: Don't worry. You don't want to hear the sound. You would rather listen to the song you want me to play for you than listen to what I want to do right now. So don't just pick a song. Okay. I'll play it for you, okay?
4: Okay.
2: Yeah, so what song?
4: Let me be.
2: All right. So thank you so much for calling, as I'm about to let you be right now.
1: Yeah. Thanks so much.
4: Bye.
2: Bye.
1: Bye, darling.
2: Oh. It is like this. Oh.
1: I don't think so.
2: You guys should watch Gorilla Susu Star Entry the Studio.
1: And I will not be here to find out. Okay.
2: Well, Susie will be. But anyways, you can still call us up on 0907-328-8728 for WhatsApp and 0201-226-3350. So I want to believe that I made that sound, but in case I did not, I want to go and listen to a song that will make me believe I did better. Anyways, we will be right back.

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1: Let's have fun.
2: I heard he got you a penthouse on the west side. When will he learn that you're afraid of heights?

0: right, welcome back again. It's still your favorite voice, Lady Faith and Queen Coco in the building.
1: Yep, we are here and we want to know if you want to be the queen and the king of... Now, Miracle, can I say you are the queen of making a sound? Because
0: yeah, I know,
1: even
0: right?
1: though your sounds are not always given, the effort is recognized.
0: Exactly.
1: Because
0: should we give her a round of applause?
1: We should absolutely give her a round of applause
0: for you, Miracle.
1: Mm-hmm.
0: Because all right.
1: I see the efforts.
0: So if you want us to give you a round of applause, all you have to do is call us up and answer a trick question riddle or make a sound, and you will. So Coco, I think I have a trick question for you.
1: For me?
0: Yes.
1: Oh.
0: So you enter a room and there are 10 copy machines. Mm-hmm. Like, oh, okay, God have saved you. God have really, really, really saved you. Hello.
1: Hello, hello.
2: Hello.
0: How you
1: Hi,
0: doing?
1: Hi, what's your name?
2: Good afternoon. My name is Deborah.
0: Good
1: Hi,
0: afternoon, Deborah.
1: Deborah.
0: Are you a first-time caller?
2: No.
1: Yeah, I think
0: All
1: I
0: right.
1: know Deborah.
0: Okay, Deborah. So do you want to answer three questions, riddles, or do you want to make a sound?
2: Three questions.
0: Okay, three questions. So, are you ready?
2: Yes.
0: So, if there are three apples and you take away two, how many do you have?
2: If there are three apples.
0: And you take,
2: and
0: away,
2: I take
0: two,
2: away two.
0: How many do you have?
2: I still have three.
0: You have what?
1: Did you say you still,
2: have
1: three?
2: I still have three apples.
0: Hmm. No. Listen. If you have three apples on a table.
2: Yes.
0: And you take away two, how many do you have?
2: One apple.
0: No, I have two. Okay.
1: Now
0: she has realized. A round of applause for you. Well done. Actually, you are correct. You have two. So what song do you want me to play for you?
2: Ordinary by
0: Alex Warren. All right, I'm gonna do that for you. Okay,
2: thank you.
0: Bye. Yeah, okay, so you have two apples. If you have three on the table, take away two, you still have two apples.
1: Yep.
0: 0201-226-3350 or 0907-328-8728. Call us up and tell us, do you want to answer trick questions, riddles, or do you want to make a sound? Hello?
3: Hello?
0: Hi, what's your name?
3: My name is Jessica.
0: Jessica. Hi, Jessie. So, do you want to answer trick questions, riddles, or do you want to make a sound?
3: I want to answer riddles.
0: Riddles. Okay, so let me ask you this one, right?
3: Yes.
0: A man is looking at a painting, right? So while looking at the painting,
3: yes,
0: he says, brothers and sisters, I have none. But this man's father is my father's son. Who is in the painting?
3: His brother.
0: No,
1: darling.
0: Not his. Brother and sisters, I have none. But this man's father is my father's son. Who is in the painting?
3: His what? Cousin.
0: Ah,
3: cousin.
0: No. You are close. You are very close.
3: Yes, sister,
0: brother and sisters, I have none. But this man's father is my father's son. Who is in the painting? This man's father is my father's son.
1: I think, Lady Faith, I think we need to just help her out.
0: Should we give you a hint?
3: Yes.
0: Okay, so it starts with an S. So it's his... Yes, it starts with an S. So it's his...
3: Sister.
0: No.
1: No,
0: you're almost there.
1: So the other hint is that it's not a female.
0: Yeah.
1: Because we said this man's
3: is
1: father.
3: That
0: it's not a female. So who is in the painting?
2: Is that the only hint you can give me?
0: Sorry?
2: Is that the only hint you can give me?
0: I just said, I just gave you an easy hint. I said the person starts with an S and it's not a female. So it's his.
1: Yeah, the crickets are just...
2: Tell me the answer.
0: It's actually his son. His son.
2: Okay.
0: Yeah, yeah. All right, darling. Thank you so much for calling, okay?
2: Yes, thank you.
0: Bye. Bye. Yeah. All right. If you look at the time, it's already 2:48. Oh, my goodness. Yep. And just like that, 3 hours have come to an end. Myself, Queen Coco, yep, we enjoyed having you guys today.
1: Well,
0: I enjoyed it 100%. So keep calling up. Don't worry. Susan the Big Baby is coming very soon. And she's coming with lots of vibe, energy, and fun. Mm-hmm. You're going to enjoy it. So do make sure you call on Parents Report Card. And also on call and sing and play. Yeah.
1: By
0: so,
1: the way, can I? There's something I want to tell please our go lovely, eight. Lovely kids.
0: Please go
1: ahead.
0: Are
1: you ready? Are you ready? Okay. So, starting 8th of June, the entire Kids FM family will be embarking on the Kids FM Ice Cream School Tour.
0: Yay!
1: Yep. So, woo-hoo! We could be coming to your school.
0: Exactly. So
1: very simple.
0: Make sure you are in school that day.
1: Yes.
0: Because you never can tell whose school we are visiting first.
1: Absolutely. And we are bringing loads of fun, exciting games, music, laughter, lots of prizes to be won, and of course, ice cream.
0: Exactly.
1: Yep, yep. Now, oh if you think goodness. You've got what it takes to win, then get ready to participate. And if you would like us to come to your school, all you have to do is drop us a WhatsApp message and tell us the name of your school and the location, and we'll take it from there. Okay?
0: So you can send it to us on WhatsApp.
1: WhatsApp number is 0907328728.
0: All right. Make sure you look out for us because we are coming to your school. You never can tell.
1: Yeah. And bonus points if multiple of you from one school message us.
0: All right.
1: It just means you guys are very serious about us coming.
0: Exactly. Okay, darlings. From me and Coco to you guys, we say bye. Bye.

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1: Hey, my name is Valerie. 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Let's play.

0: they're taking you out. You love to go and play outside. Yes. He goes with you. Ask my dad to come and put first.
1: Wow.
0: They give me a form. As the student, and they sign. Yes, bring me back to there. They give me that contact. They give us a move. When I went to my dad, see this thing, sign. So no.
1: Wow, this is not nice. Why? And I feel so sad.
0: Why?
1: Because who knows now? Who knows where you have been by now? And when we would have been celebrating you by now.
0: When I call you Osime, because my name is because I'm very good. Very good playful, but even I say I'm not playful, but
1: yeah, but right now, do you feel like it's too late for you to pursue your football dreams?
0: It's too late.
1: Oh, so sorry about that.
0: That's my age.
1: Yeah.
0: I'm above 30. I'm mid 30. So nobody call me.
1: Okay. It's all right. So sorry about that. But I still love the fact that you're still, exercising and moving your body. Well done, Philip. All right. And thank you so much for calling in and dropping your contribution. We don't say bye. What do we say?
2: Meow, meow.
1: Meow, meow, Philip. All right. It is still 101.7 Kids FM Abuja, your family from radio station. Why is it important for you to, why is it important for you to engage yourself? Why is it important for you to move your body to, exercises and all of that? It helps build your muscles, it helps improve balance and, coordination. It helps you stay fit and healthy. It also helps you learn teamwork, I'm going to explain all of this probably when I come back from the short break, okay? And most importantly, it helps you, gain that confidence. Because when you're smart, when you're agile, when you're active, you easily respond and all of that. It's not like you're so laid back, like my darling Ozzy. I feel like if something is about to fall, Ozzy cannot even save herself. Okay, that was just by the way, my love. All right, so anyways, you get what I mean. So Ozzy, my love, you need to ginger. I get you, you're a princess. Yes, I know, but then again, sometimes just try to get yourself active. I get you might feel so stressed and all of that, but just try. Just enjoy it. Even start with the little one, the very little one that would not stress you. Mm-hmm. You can start with that. Anyways, my darling, to the pops, do not go nowhere. Do not touch the dial. Since the big baby, we'll be right back to hear from you. Because I want to hear what you are actively doing with your body. Do you love physical education and all of that? Don't go nowhere, okay? I'll be right back. Stay with me.

0: with the bubs. All right. So back to what we were talking about, right? We're talking about physical education. What do you understand by the word physical education? Let me hear you. Hello.
1: Hello.
0: Hi. Good afternoon, darling. What's your name?
1: Abraham.
0: All right, my darling. Abraham, what do you understand by the word physical education?
1: I love dancing, playing football.
0: Abraham, you didn't hear me. You didn't hear me. I said, what do you understand by the word physical education? What do you understand by that?
1: Education is education which teaches students on the physical activities like sporting activities.
0: Okay.
1: And keep them on the important.
0: Well done. All right. So you were now mentioning the physical activities that you really like, and then you mentioned football, you mentioned dancing, right?
1: Yes, ma'am.
0: And what again? What else?
1: Table tennis.
0: Wow, okay. And what?
1: And running,
0: okay. So amongst this four activities, which is your best?
1: I love football, but I think currently is dancing.
0: Oh, currently dancing. So have you won any prize? Have you won any award for any of this?
1: No, not really.
0: Okay. All right, my darling Soda Pop. So, if I would ask you, why is it important that we actually get ourselves into the mood of, you know, giving our bodies some kind of tasks and activities? Why is it important?
1: Why is it important that we, children should involve the physical activities, that as they are doing the physical activities, like as they are exercising themselves, it makes their body more flexible.
0: Nice. Nicely said. Well done, my darling. Another round of applause for you. Beautiful. All right, my darling. Thank you so much for calling in. We don't say bye. What do we say?
1: Meow, meow.
0: Meow, meow. All right. Let's hear from you, my soda pop. Hello.
2: Good afternoon.
0: Good afternoon. What's your name, please?
2: My name is your name.
0: Susie. Hi, my name's Sik. How are you?
2: I'm fine.
0: Awesome. All right. So tell me, why is it good for us to, you know, physically exercise our bodies?
2: Dance and running.
0: You're not listening. So I think what you people are doing is you're just calling to, based on the previous question that I asked. Now you didn't even listen to the question that I asked you right now. I asked a question. Yeah. Why is it important for us to exercise our bodies?
2: Oh, why is it important? It's important to have more strength.
0: To have more strength, okay.
2: And your muscles to be strong.
0: Wow, I love that. Yes, you are correct. Exactly. All right, so now, my darling, talk to me. What are your favorite activities?
2: I said dancing and running.
0: Dancing and running, just like me, just like Susie. Ooh. All right, so amongst these two, which is your best and why?
2: My best is dancing.
0: Why?
2: I love dancing. Like, I won an award for dancing three times.
0: Wow, awesome. Like, now you deserve a drum roll three times. Da-da-da-da. All right. Okay. So where was this competition?
2: I say thank you, my pleasure.
0: What?
2: I said, thank you. My pleasure.
0: Oh, okay. No problem. So where was this competition that you won 3 times in a row? Can you tell me about it?
2: In my school.
0: Mm-hmm.
2: In an inter-house sport.
0: Okay.
2: In my church.
0: Wow, that is awesome. Well done. Susie's on fire. All right, my darling. That is awesome. And well done. Keep the good work up, okay? You're welcome. We don't say bye. What do we say?
2: I love you and meow meow.
0: I love you too and meow meow. Oh, so sweet. Okay, let's take the next caller. Hello.
3: Hi, Susie.
0: Hi, darling. What's your name?
3: My name is Lydia.
0: Lydia. All right, my darling Lydia. So, have you ever won any form of competition or awards based on what you love to do in terms of physical activity?
3: Not really.
0: You did. You did? Okay. So what was it for?
3: Award. Like, it's always a team award.
0: Oh, a team award. Okay. So what's the activity about, really?
3: Okay, it's basketball.
0: Woo! Wow! Nice. I mean, even if it's a teamwork, girl, it is still your award personally. Like, oh yeah, I'm in a team. We won an award, of course. What should you say? Because at the end of the day, if you look at it, you can't play basketball alone. So you would actually say, yes, I've won an award for basketball. We all know that it's a team engagement and activities and all of that. But regardless, without you being there, they might not have won it, you know. You will know what I mean. So it's a collaborative and a joint effort. So yes, you have won an award. Come on. All right, what else?
3: Yeah. Our school is the best, was and is still the best basketball team in Benue State.
0: You see?
3: Each year we come for Milo. Championship in Abuja. We took the trophy. We took the trophy this year too. Despite the fact that I was not around.
0: But you see what I mean? Come on! Lydia, my basketballer. You baller. All right, my darling. Okay, so apart from basketball, what other activities do you like to do?
3: I don't really love other sports. Like, basketball is my best. Mm. But when I was in camp, I could run very well. I could run very fast.
0: Okay, so
3: that was then. But now, basketball is the only game I love.
0: So how do you feel when you play basketball?
3: I feel very happy, especially when we are striving, like when our team is striving.
0: Yeah.
3: Win the rival.
0: Okay.
3: So it's very... Even though it might be challenging at times, but we still try to win. And most times, we are the winners.
0: Nice. But I'm going to ask you, right, do you actually enjoy PE classes?
3: What?
0: Do you actually enjoy PE classes, like physical education classes? Do you actually enjoy it?
3: Yes, I used to enjoy it when I was in school.
0: Me too. You do not lie. All right, my darling. Thank you so much for calling in and dropping your contribution. We don't say bye. What do we say?
2: Meow, meow.
0: Meow, meow. I'm going to tell you a fun fact, right? I'm going to tell you a fun fact of why you should actually get your body into active mood, you know, exercise those bodies and all of that. Fun fact, your heart gets stronger when you exercise regularly. Yeah. You know, for some of you that don't like to exercise, you find out that sometimes when it is necessary, when you actually need your body to move, your body might fail you. You understand? Your body might fail you because you are not training your body. And it would actually disappoint you. If maybe an emergency should happen right now and everybody's to run. I mean, we do not pray for bad incidents and all of that, but imagine if you're supposed to run for your life. Can you run for your life and save yourself? Can you? That is one reason why you should always try to keep your body active. This is one of the things, these are one of the reasons why, you know, they teach physical education, for you to know the importance of, you know, physical activities, engaging your body. Don't just leave your body there like, oh, please, I'm tired. I'm not cut out for all of this. At the end of the day, you might not be cut out for it, but your body actually needs it. And if you think about it like this, if you feel like you're young and all of that, oh no, I'm young, I don't need exercise, I'm good. By the time you start getting to a certain age and you have not, you know, worked on your body, you have not built that body to serve you very well, it will fail you at old age. And you don't want to be old and you're helpless. Don't you admire some people? They are in their 40s, 50s, 60s, and they are still strong. They are still, you know, working on their own. They don't need, you know, assistance and all of that. When you think about that, trust me, you will want to move your body now. You will want to make yourself active again, okay? So it is actually good, you know. So sorry, I digress, right? I was giving you fun facts, but I just had to chip that in. So yes, it gets your heart stronger, you know, when you exercise regularly. Running and jumping helps build strong bones, okay? And exercise can improve concentration in class. Trust me on that. If you exercise yourself, you'll be able to concentrate more in class. You will also be able to sleep well, right? Sport teaches how to cooperate with others when you're in a team. Just like Lydia, that is a basketballer now, she is in a team. It teaches you how to cooperate with others. It's, you know, it molds you into a very a good team player, so to speak, right? And active children often have more energy. So if you have that energy and then you top it up with exercise, ooh, you might just be a superman. Anyways, but you get what I mean. So do you really enjoy PE classes? If you do not, I think it's high time you start trying to enjoy. Just enjoy. Don't look at it as stressful, okay? Hello?
4: Hello.
0: Hi, what's your name? What's your name? Okay, we lost our call there. What time is it? 3:39 p.m. on the DOT, and we are talking about physical activities. Do you love physical activities? If you love physical activities, what are your favorite physical activities and why? Okay. Hello. Hello.
5: Hello.
0: Hi, what's your name?
5: Michael.
0: Michael. Alrighty, my darling Michael. Thank you so much for calling in. So, what do you actually like physical activities? Michael?
5: I like physical activities because they make me strong.
0: They make you strong.
5: My muscles.
0: Okay.
5: Yes.
0: Nice. What else? Okay, my love, that is nice. Okay, so what makes sports fun for you? What is that thing that makes sports fun for you? Why do you love sports?
5: I don't really know. What?
0: You don't know. You just love it, right? Okay. Okay, so what are your favorite sports activities?
2: Football.
0: Why do you love football? You just love football. Do you like football because when you're running, when you're dribbling, I love how I used to dribble, or I just love running around the field, the breeze hitting my face. What do you really love about football?
2: I love my dribbling.
0: You love your dribblings. Wow. Okay. That's a nice one. Okay. So who's your mentor when it comes to football? Who do you admire?
2: Yeah.
0: Who do you admire? Who's your mentor? Who is your mentor? Like, who do you admire? Like, this football, right? Do you have anybody that you watch on TV that you say, oh, I really love this person. I love how he plays football. I want to be like this person. Yes. Who is that?
2: Osimhen.
0: Okay, my love. All right. Thank you so much for calling in and dropping your contribution. We don't say bye. What do we say?
2: Meow,
0: meow. Meow, meow. All right, my love. Okay, it is the 101.7 Kids FM, Abuja. Hello.
4: Hello.
0: Hi. What's your name?
4: David.
0: Turn down the volume of your radio set, please. Have you done that? No, you haven't. All right, David. So, what is your favorite sporting activity? Hey there.
4: I love jumping.
0: You love what?
4: I love running.
0: Karate. Okay.
4: I love dancing.
0: Okay. So you like karate and you also like dancing. So which out of these two?
4: Yes.
0: Which out of these two are your is your favorite?
4: Karate.
0: Okay. So why do you love it so much? David, why do you love karate so much?
4: If there is trouble, you can find yourself.
0: Okay. When there is trouble, you can actually defend yourself. Okay, but apart from that, do you really enjoy it?
4: Yes.
0: Okay. So imagine now. I want to hear you make a karate sound. Let me hear you. Take a pose and do the karate sound. Let me hear you. Come on. Don't be shy. What? I'm not hearing you. I'm here. Yeah. Okay. Should I show you my own karate sound?
4: Yes.
0: Okay. Let me say mine. Hi-ya! Hi-ya! Hi-ya! Do you like my own karate sound? David. Where did David go? Oh no. Don't tell me. Oh my word. Network just disconnected David and I. How rude. I was just, showing David my own karate sound. Anyways, it is still 101.7 Kids FM, Abuja, your family from radio station. My darling Soda Pops, if you cannot reach me on the 0201-226-3350, please try the other number, which is WhatsApp. Okay, the number is 0907 0302-328-7278. Okay. I see there's a kind of misbehavior from network. Please, please, please, my darlings. Okay, but looking at the time check, it is 3:46 p.m. That's another call dropped. It's 3:46 p.m. And I might just wrap up this segment and, you know, try to see if we can reset so that, you know, there'll be smooth flow of calls. Okay. Anyways, my darling Soda Pop, thank you so much. My love and regards to Miracle, who has won a dancing competition before, and he loves dancing, he loves racing and skipping. And Ozzy says, oh, she doesn't like it, she feels stressed. Ooh, I just a princess. Okay. And Philip says he loves football. I feel so bad for Philip because Daddy did not allow Philip to pursue his football career. Who knows what Philip could have been right now, but it's okay. You know, sometimes life happens like that. And then my love and shout out to Abraham, who loves football, and he has actually won a dancing competition, prize before. And he also loves table tennis and running too. Ooh, such a talented human being. And to Susie, who has won dancing competition 3 times in a row. Wow, girl. Go, girl. And then not only that, she also loves running. And Lydia is a basketballer that, you know, is also thriving in the basketball field. And she is making, you know, her team proud because all of them together, they are winning this for the people that they are representing. Well done, my love. And Michael loves football. David loves karate and dancing. David was actually, you know, telling me how he makes his sound. He was like, yeah! Anyways, it was fun talking to all of you. Thank you so much for trying to call in and drop your own contribution. I love you from the bottom of my heart. Anyways, my Soda Pops, we are going to go on a short break and get ready for the next segment, which is the Sing and Play. So, my darlings, do not go nowhere. Do not touch the dial. I said don't touch the dial. Susie Big Baby, we'll be right back. Stay with you.

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1: 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And right now, it is the

0: sing and play. All right, let's take this call here. Hello? Hello?
1: Good evening.
0: Good evening, darling. What's your name?
1: Miracle.
0: All righty, Miracle. You ready for Susie?
1: Yep.
0: All right. Which sport uses a net and a volleyball?
1: Huh?
0: Which sport uses a net and a volleyball?
1: Volleyball.
0: A volleyball is correct. Well done. All right. So what song should Susie play for you?
1: I need to look for a song.
0: I can't hear you, my darling.
1: Figure you out.
0: Okay. All right. Definitely, I'm going to play that song for you. All righty, my darling. We don't say bye. What do we say?
1: Meow, meow.
0: Meow, meow. All right. It is still 101.7 Kids FM. Abuja, your family from radio station. Anyways, my darling Soda Pops, I have something to tell you, okay? So, starting from June 8th, it is going to be Ice Cream School Tour, right? Ice Cream School Tour is going to be hitting on the road and we could be coming to your school. We are bringing loads of fun, exciting games, music, laughter, and the best part is amazing prizes are going to be won. Think you've got what it takes to win? Then get ready to participate. Show off your skills and grab some fantastic goodies. So all you need to do is to, you know, send us a WhatsApp message if you want us to come to your school and have this ice cream school tour. You know, just send us a message on the WhatsApp number 0907-3288-728. Don't forget, okay? And I don't know. I really want to see you. So if you want us to come to your school, just call me and send us a message and we will be in your school. All right. So don't go nowhere. Let's go on this short break and I will be right back. Okay.

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You're tuned in to Kids FM, where the fun never stops. Don't miss out on all the exciting games and awesome shows we've got just for you. Let's have fun!

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1: I heard he got you a penthouse on the west side. 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

0: 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You already know it's me, Susie the Big Baby. Hello.
1: Hello.
0: Hi, what's your name?
1: Prosper.
0: Prosper. All righty, Prosper. You ready for Susie?
1: Yes, ma'am.
0: Lovely. All right, Prosper. Which activity involves passing a baton?
1: Please come again.
0: Which activity involves passing a baton?
1: A
0: baton or baton, anyone?
1: Relay race.
0: Who did you ask right now? Who did you ask? No one?
1: Yes.
0: Okay, well done. All right, my darling. That is awesome. So what song should Susie play for you?
1: God's Plan by Drake.
0: Can you sing a little bit of that song? Let me hear it.
1: God's Plan. Yeah. She asked me, do you love me? I said, I'm sorry.
0: Okay. It sounds a little slow though, but it's okay. It's okay. But not too slow. It's all right. All right. Thank you so much for calling in. We don't say bye. What do we say?
1: Meow, meow.
0: Meow, meow. All right. Okay. Okie dokie. Hello.
2: Hello.
0: Hi. What's your name?
2: Ify.
0: All right, Ify, you ready for Susie?
2: Yes, ma'am.
0: Lovely. All right. Which activity involves jumping over a bar? Which activity involves jumping over a bar?
2: A bar.
0: Mm-hmm.
2: Long jump.
0: Over a bar.
2: I think athletics, I'm not sure.
0: Over a bar. So what other, apart from long jump, what other jump is there?
2: High jump.
0: Exactly. Yeah, high jump. Exactly. So when you're jumping, when you're doing high jump, you jump over a bar. Long jump, you just run and jump, like make sure you cover a very long distance, right? That's for long distance. And then for high jump, you have to jump high over a bar. All right, well done, darling. But I guess you guessed, right? You just guessed.
2: Yes, ma'am.
0: Exactly. But now you know, right? Do you know now? Now you know.
2: Yes, ma'am.
0: Exactly. All right. So what song do you want me to play for you?
2: All of You.
0: This is a slow song, my darling.
2: Yes, ma'am.
0: No, give me another one. Give me another one. What other song would you want to listen to?
2: Kifri.
0: Who sang the song?
2: That is Come On, Come On, Let the Pretty Girls Go.
0: Okay, turn the radio on, all right?
2: Yes, ma'am.
0: Okay. All right.
2: But my brother wants to do.
0: Okay, all right.
2: Hello?
0: Hello? Hello? What's your name?
2: Dion.
0: All righty, my darling. Are you ready for Susie?
2: Yes, ma'am.
0: All right. Which activity tests speed on a track?
2: Racing.
0: What?
2: Racing.
0: What did you say?
2: But now, what's the question?
0: Which activity tests speed on a track?
2: Racing.
0: Racing. Okay. Okay. In terms of racing, I would say running. Okay. You are still correct. All right. Running. All right. So what song should Susie play for you?
2: Perfect by Ed Sheeran.
0: All righty, my darling. Definitely, I'll play that song for you. We don't say bye. What do we say?
2: Bye. Meow, meow.
0: Meow, meow. All right. It is the 101.7 Kids FM, Abuja. Hello. Good evening, my darling. What's your name?
3: Ma?
0: What's Franklin. Your name? Franklin. All right. Are you ready for Susie?
3: Yes, ma.
0: Awesome. Which sport uses a table and a small paddle?
3: I'm not hearing you.
0: Which sport uses a table and a small paddle?
3: Table tennis.
0: Wonderful. Well done. Okay. So what song should Susie play for you?
3: In My Veil.
0: What?
3: In My Veil.
0: In My Vein?
3: Yes, ma.
0: Like vein, like V-A-I-N. Is that what you mean?
3: Yes.
0: Who sang the song?
3: I don't know, but it's by one wrestler, Randy Orton.
0: By one wrestler, is that what you said?
3: Yes.
0: Okay. Give me another song you would like to listen to, my love.
3: Okay, Not Running Back.
0: All right. Okay, I'm going to play that song for you, okay? We don't say okay. Bye. What do we say?
3: Meow, meow.
0: Meow, meow, my love. All right. It is 101.
3: Bye-bye.
0: Yes, bye, my love. It is still 101.7 Kids FM. Abuja, your family from radio station. All right. Let's go listen to some music. And Susie the Big Baby will be right back, okay? Stay with Susie. Don't go nowhere.
4: 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But I remember when me. It's a good life.

0: 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It might not be good.
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0: Pops. Okay. You already know it's me. She's the big baby behind the mic, and we are still on the sing and play. But it's about that time since the big baby wraps up the sing and play segment. But before I do that, probably I'll just take two calls, depending, one or two calls, okay? And then I wrap up. Hello.
1: Hello.
0: Hi, what's your name?
1: Hello.
0: Can you hear me? What's your name?
1: Yes, my name is Ngozi.
0: Ngozi. Alrighty, my darling Ngozi. Are you ready for Susie?
1: Yes, ma.
0: All right. Which sport is played with goals and a goalkeeper? Easy peasy.
1: Football.
0: Football is correct. Well done. Okay, so what song do you want Susie to play for you?
1: We Go Up by Baby Monster.
0: We Go Up, is that what you said?
1: Yes, by Baby Monster.
0: Okay, my darling. Alrighty, definitely I'm gonna play that song for you.
1: My brother wants to participate.
0: Okay.
2: Good evening, ma.
0: Hello, my darling. Good evening. What's your name?
2: My name is Uzo Dima.
0: Okay, Uzo, are you ready for Susie?
2: Of course.
0: All right. Ooh, I love that. Of course. Okay, now it's going to be a true or false. So you tell me if it is true or you tell me if it is false. Easy, right?
2: Okay.
0: Okay. So is PE, which is also known as physical education, is it only for athletics? Is it only for athletes?
2: False.
0: False. Well done. False is correct. Well done, my darling. Okay, so what song should Susie play for you?
2: Swim.
0: Swim. But that song is slow. Oh. Give me another one, please, my love.
2: 6-7.
0: Ooh, I've played 6-7. Which other song do you really like?
2: Tiki Tiki.
0: Tiki Tiki. Okay, definitely. I'm going to play that one for you. Okay, we don't say bye. What do we say?
2: Meow, meow.
0: Meow, meow, my love. All right.
2: Bye-bye. Bye.
0: Bye, my love. All right. It is still 101.7 Kids FM Abuja. Okay. So I just received a 2-in-1 call. Let me just take one more call. Hello.
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4: Hello.
0: Hi, what's your name?
4: My name is Salvation.
0: Salvation. Okay, so this is a true or false answer. Okay. Are you ready for Susie?
4: Okay. Yes.
0: Teamwork is important in sports. True or false?
4: Come again.
0: Teamwork is important in sports. True or false?
4: True.
0: True is correct. Well done. All right. So what song should Susie play for you?
4: Testify to Love.
0: Testify to Love.
4: Yes, by Avalon.
0: Is it a slow song?
4: No.
0: Can you sing a bit of the song for me?
4: Okay. For as long as I shall, for as long as I shall live, I will testify to you. I'll be a witness in the silence. He's been watching,
0: naughty, no. All right, that works. All right, my darling, definitely I'm going to play that song for you. We don't say bye. What do we say?
4: Meow, meow.
0: Meow, meow. All right. 101.7 Kids FM Abuja, your family from radio station. Right about now, we have wrapped for the sing and play. Now, coming up, it is the Parents Report Card, where we report anybody or everyone, in short, or anything at all. Right, so it's just a segment where you can call in and report or just, you know, share how you're feeling and all of that. Okay, so do not go nowhere, do not touch the dial. Susie the Big Baby will be right back at the 5 o'clock hour. Okay, Stay with Susie.

0: Hey guys, you're listening to Kids FM. Dive into a world of fun. Enjoy games, awesome music, amazing stories, and all the latest scoops. We're here to keep you entertained. So stay tuned and let's play.
1: Yeah.

0: not that often. I didn't even expect that she was busy the person to like do this thing to me.
1: Sorry, don't cry. You know, that is one thing too that I need you to know about human beings. They are unreliable. You can't trust somebody 100% because they are human beings. They will always make mistakes. They would always, you know, do some bad or make some bad decision and do some bad choices. So now I just wanted to just teach you a lesson, right? To know that it's not everything you must pour out. Sometimes, I'm not saying you must bottle up all your feelings. That's not what I'm saying. But sometimes there are some things you should just keep to yourself. Even if you want to let out some things just to offload a kind of feeling that you're feeling, you might say it, but maybe if you are supposed to give out 100%, maybe just give out 70%, okay? And keep some to yourself still, regardless. All right, my love. So sorry about that. I wish I could just give you a hug from here, but I can't. But
0: like, I will never forgive her for that. I will never forgive her.
1: No.
0: For that.
1: So the thing,
0: even if she let herself down for me, I will never ever forgive her for that.
1: Okay.
0: Because she did really things to me. Like, I'm feeling.
1: Miracle. Mm-hmm. All I will say is that you're hurting, and it's okay to feel like this, but I want you to know that when someone offends you, right, you can forgive, but that doesn't mean you should let the person back into your life. I would not encourage you to say, I will never forgive. You're saying this right now because you are hurting. That's what is going on, and it's okay. But when you calm down, if she comes to you to ask for forgiveness, just tell her, fine, I'm forgiving you, but definitely you are not going to be as, you know, as close as you were before. Even if she wants that back, do not grant her access to it, because she really messed up, and I admit that she really, really did mess up. Okay.
0: Okay,
1: all right, my darling, take care of yourself. And you remember what I told you about trying to make yourself happy? I don't want you to sit down in this mood for a long time. It's okay to cry, but snap out of it as much as you can. Listen to good music that will make you happy. Don't listen to slow songs that will start making you cry and wallow more in your pain, okay? I lost the call there. Anyways, just try to listen to good music that would lift up your spirits and will make you smile. And happy. If possible, dance. Okay? Dance while you're singing. All right, my darling? Anyways, it is still 101.7 Kids FM Abuja, your family from radio station. It is Susie the Big Baby behind the mic. And this is still the Parents Report Card. Who do you want to report? Call me up now. Okay? The numbers are 0201-226-3350. Or you can call the WhatsApp number, which is 0907-3288-728. Okay, my darlings, let's go listen to this beautiful music, Count My Blessings by Johnny Drill. Stay with Susie.

0: 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You already know it's me, Susie the Big Baby, behind the mic. Who do you want to report? Call me up. Hello.
1: Hi.
0: Hi, what's your name?
1: Oh, good evening.
0: Good evening, darling. What's your name?
1: Marissa.
0: Marissa. All right, my darling. Who do you want to report? You feel like reporting everybody that you know right now. Why? What happened?
1: Well, I guess today I'm really frustrated because I went to a debate competition in school.
0: Okay, you went for a debate competition. Is that what you said?
1: Yes.
0: Okay.
1: So, when we got there, I'm sorry, I
0: can't hear you. Hello? Hi. Yeah, I can hear you. Oh, my word. All right, do well to call back, Marissa. It is 101.7 Kids FM Abuja. You can try these two numbers, the 0201-226-3350, or you can try the WhatsApp number, okay? It is the 0907-3288-728. Okay, just try both numbers and see which one works for you. Okay, all right. So she's the big baby, is still here. Network is doing its thing, but it's okay. Let's go listen to, you know, one or two songs, and I will be right back. Okay, hopefully by then, network would have sorted out itself. Okay, stay with me.

heart is beating, I can feel the recipe. I wonder if my day is coming, blame it on the entropy. 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Don't

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1: 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You already know it's me, Susie the Big Baby, behind the mic, and this is the Parents Report Card. Okay, a safe space where you can report anybody. All right, so if you feel the need to report anybody, you want Susie to, you know, put in a voice or give you a solid advice, call me up. Okay, hello. Hi, what's your name?
2: My name is Kayla.
1: Kayla, all righty, Kayla. Who do you want to report, darling?
2: I want to report my sister.
1: Okay, what did your sister do, darling?
2: Yesterday, my mom asked us to, every day back from school, she asked us to do all our work. So, normally my mommy always lets her wash plates, then I do the rest. But yesterday she refused to wash plates, and then she left all the plates dirty. And then I finished my rest to sit down. My daddy came back and said, he's shouting at me that I'm lazy.
1: Okay, but did you tell your dad that it was your sister that was supposed to do that?
2: Yes, I told him, but he said that, am I supposed to let her do it? I'm the one that's supposed to wash it, not her.
1: Oh, but yeah, the work has been divided, right? The workload is divided, right?
2: Yes.
1: Okay, so did you tell your mom about it?
2: Yes.
1: What did your mom say?
2: She just said that I should just keep quiet and just leave. She talked to my dad too. My dad was still saying that it's not supposed to be like that. My sister is too young to wash plates.
1: How old is your sister?
2: She's six.
1: Oh, okay. I see. But what I'm going to say is for you to always encourage her, okay? I mean, okay. she's still kind of little, right? So just make sure that what I will say to you is for you to just encourage her and remind her, okay, come and wash the plates. You're supposed to, stand up, come and wash the plates. I didn't say you should beat her or anything, no, right? Lovingly.
2: Yeah.
1: Yes.
2: Yeah.
1: Encourage her, wash the plates and all of that. If mommy's around and you're telling her to wash the plates and she's not agreeing to wash the plates, report her to mom so that mom can handle her correctly. Okay, but
2: okay.
1: By the way, is she around you? Is she there?
2: No, she's outside.
1: Okay, do you want me to speak to her?
2: Okay, let me check if I can find her.
1: Okay.
2: Hello?
1: Is she far away? Hello?
2: I can't find her. I think she went to play or something.
1: Oh, okay. That's okay. But I mean, you can use this advice, okay? Just try to remind her. Don't leave her alone because, you know, she's still small. So she can forget something. So always be there to guide her, remind her, okay, stand up, go and wash the plates. If she's watching TV and all of that, tell her that, okay, when you're done, you can come back and watch TV. But if she's so invested in watching what she's watching, you make her know that, okay, when you're done, go and wash the plates, okay? So be a nice big sister. All right, my darling. Thank you so much for calling in. We don't say bye. What do we say?
2: Meow, meow.
1: Meow, meow, my love. All right. 101.7 Kids FM, Abuja. Hello.
3: Hello, my Abraham.
1: Abraham, how are you doing?
3: I'm fine.
1: Awesome. Do you have anybody to report?
3: No, I'm calling to say hi.
1: Okay. Oh, you're such a sweet darling. Aww. Thank you so much, my darling Abraham. How was today, though?
3: Today was good.
1: Today was good.
3: Yes.
1: Okay. All right, my darling.
3: Our timetable came out today.
1: Your timetable came out today for WAEC or which one?
3: Yes, the junior WAEC.
1: Okay. So how are you preparing so far? I'm sure you are ready now. Is it not you?
3: Yeah.
1: I know. Well done, my darling. Well done. You're doing amazing. Keep the good work up, okay? We don't say bye. What do we say? Ma. Yes?
3: I don't know if the ice cream... I don't know if they can come to my school.
1: Okay, the ice cream school tour. Okay. Like we said... drop your school address and the details of your school, right? And then we might come to your school. Where's your school at?
3: Junior Secondary School,
1: Nyanya. Oh, Nyanya. Okay. So just send that to the WhatsApp number, okay?
3: Can I send it on Monday, next week Monday?
1: No, it's going to be late. So, because we're starting, we need to gather the schools and, you know, talk to one or two people and all of that before we can actually come. You understand? So, you have to drop it here at least latest by Friday. Latest by Friday.
3: Okay.
1: Mm-hmm. All right, my darling. Okay. We don't say bye. What do we say?
3: Meow, meow.
1: Meow, meow. All right. 101.7 Kids FM, Abuja, your family from radio station. Like Abraham was asking, to elaborate on what he was asking about. So we are actually doing an ice cream school tour, right? Where all the OAPs from Kids FM will be coming to your school. So if you want us to come to your school, all you need to do is just to send us a message on WhatsApp telling us that you are interested in us coming to your school. You have to drop your school details and all of that so that we can reach out and do the necessary negotiation with your principal or, you know, the authorities, whoever is in charge. And then we will come to your school. And you can drop your message on the WhatsApp number 0907-3288-728. I'll take the number again, 0907-3288-728. If you want us to come to your school for the ice cream school tour, do well to drop us a message, your name, your school address, and the name of your school. All right. Hello.
4: Hi.
1: Hi. What's your name, my love?
4: Joy.
1: Alrighty, my darling Joy. Who do you want to report? Oopsie, Daisy. Alright, do well to call us back, okay? Numbers are 0201-226-3350. Hello?
4: Hello.
1: Hi, is this Joy?
4: Yes.
1: Okay, who do you want to report?
4: I don't want to report anybody.
1: Okay, Joy. You just want to
4: say
1: hi.
4: I just want to ask a question about the ice cream.
1: Oh, the ice cream school tour. Okay. What about it, darling?
4: I want to give my address of my school.
1: Okay. So, like I said, you have to drop it, send a message on WhatsApp, okay?
4: Give me the WhatsApp number, please.
1: All right. 0907.
4: 0907
1: 3288
4: 728
1: exactly.
4: Thank you, ma.
1: So it has to be.
4: I should just say the name of the school.
1: The name of the school and the address, yes. Right? And your name.
4: No, just say the name.
1: You have to send it, okay? And that is a WhatsApp number. Send it via WhatsApp, okay? WhatsApp message, my darling. All right, my darling. We don't say bye.
4: Thank
1: what do we
4: you,
1: say?
4: Ma.
1: You're welcome. What do we say?
4: Meow, meow.
1: Meow, meow, darling. All right. Hello?
5: Hello?
1: Hi, what's your name?
5: Joshua.
1: Joshua. Alrighty, my darling Joshua. Who do you want to report?
5: I need advice.
1: Okay, what's going on?
5: I have a close friend named Emmanuel J.
1: Okay.
5: I am a very close. But he likes to act like a girl.
1: Alright. So
5: should when... I cut off the friendship?
1: Why? Because he's acting like a girl?
5: He walks like a girl, laughs like a girl, acts like a girl.
1: Okay. So, like a girl. And eats like a girl. Okay, but I want you to know something. Do you actually, okay, before I go on, do you actually like this person as a friend? Do you really genuinely?
5: A little.
1: That means the friendship is not really genuine because of how he acts, right?
5: No, before I liked him as a friend, like real. Then, you know, he has to get him to act like a girl. I was a little.
1: Okay, so your friendship is kind of conditional because of how he's acting.
5: Yes.
1: Okay, so have you ever had a discussion with him before?
5: A lot.
1: What did he say?
5: I should leave him.
1: That you should leave him alone.
5: His choice.
1: Oh, it's his choice. Okay, so I'm going to say this, right? We did not create ourselves, right? And apparently, probably he was just born like that, you know? So I feel like it's okay for you to still be friends with him. But if you feel like you really do not genuinely like him, and you feel, if you search yourself, you feel like, I don't really like this guy as my friend because of how he's behaving, and you maybe secretly used to laugh at him, then just create a distance, because I don't want you to be a fake friend to someone. It is not good to be a fake friend to someone. So like I'm saying, if you feel like you do not genuinely like this person, then just give him a distance, okay?
5: Yes, ma'am.
1: Are you satisfied with my answer?
5: Yes, ma'am.
1: Okay, so just go and reflect on it before you make your decision. If you feel like he is a good friend, but it is just this aspect that I don't like, then make a choice. But I want you to know that nobody is perfect, okay? Nobody absolutely is perfect. He did not create himself, you know? So that's my take on that. Okay, my darling? We don't say yes, bye. Ma'am. What do we say?
5: Meow, meow.
1: Meow, meow. Hi. All right, 101.7 Kids FM, Abuja, your family from radio station. I want you to listen to this song, In Your Hands, okay? It's a lovely song, and I want you to enjoy it, okay? Enjoy.

0: 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Well, you already know it's me, Susie the Big Baby, behind the mic. And right about now, it is the time for the Parents Report Card, okay? A segment where you can report anybody at all. And then now I'm still going to speak on the ice cream school tour, all right? So if you want us to come to your school, all you need to do is to send us a message on WhatsApp. The WhatsApp number is 0907-3288-728, okay? If you want us to come to your school, send us a message, tell us the name of your school, the address and your name, and who knows, we might just come knocking on your school gate, all right? Yes, so back to the matter. Who do you want to report? Since the Big Baby is here waiting for you, I know you might be finding it hard to connect, but just try. All right, so I'm just still gonna play more music, but at any time feel free to call. If your call gets through, then I will pick it up immediately. But Susie the Big Baby, mind you, will soon be wrapping up. Okay, it's about that time Susie the Big Baby wraps up. Hello.
1: Good afternoon.
0: Good evening, darling. What's your name?
1: Sylvia, first time caller.
0: Sylvia is a first time caller. Wow, wow, wow. Ta-ta-da-da. Ta-ta-ta-ta. All right, my darling Sylvia, you are welcome. Welcome to Kids FM 101.7. My name is Susie the Big Baby. So glad to hear from you. And I hope I'll keep hearing from you, Sylvia, would I?
1: Yeah.
0: Awesome. All right, my darling Sylvia, this segment is the Parents Report Card. Do you have anybody you want to report or you just need an advice? What's it?
1: I don't really have anybody to report. I just wanted to the radio station.
0: Ooh, all right, my darling, thank you so much for calling in, and I really do appreciate you for calling in and marking your name and me writing your name in my book, Sylvia. Well done, my darling, thank you so much. We don't say bye, we say meow meow. What do we say?
1: Meow meow.
0: Meow meow, my love. All right, good to hear from you. All right, 101.7 Kids FM Abuja, your family from radio station. Time check, it is 5:47 p.m. on the DOT. Okay, so Susie the Big Baby is going to do her wrapping up for today. It was awesome. I had an amazing time with you. I really did enjoy myself, enjoy talking to you and all of that. Tomorrow, we're going to do it again. Yes. I'm so excited to come here tomorrow to talk to you again. So, but then before I go, don't forget to follow us on Instagram at kids.fm.ng, and the website is www.kidsfm.ng. Okay. And we also have a WhatsApp channel, which is kidsfm 101.7 Abuja. That is our WhatsApp channel. And Susie the Big Baby also have an Instagram and a TikTok account. It is at Susie the Big Baby. That is SUZZYTHEBIGBABY. Susie the Big Baby. All right. And before I also forget, coming up 8 o'clock, 8 p.m., right? 8 to 10 p.m. It is going to be 10 o'clock. It is going to be presented by Divergent, right? Divergent, also known as Success the Successful Man. All right. So I need you all to tune in 8 o'clock to 10 p.m. today. All right. And listen to him and enjoy all the good things he has to say. Okay. Anyways, my darling soda pops, we do not say bye. What do we say? We say meow meow. Well, you know, Susie the Big Baby loves you, right? Yes, you do. Mwah. Love you. Miracle, take care of yourself. I love you. Okay. Feel better, my love. All right. Take care now.

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0: Why, when he was a young warthog.
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0: Very nice.
1: Thanks.
0: He found his aroma like a certain appeal. He could clear the savannah after every meal.
1: I'm a sensitive soul, though I seem thick-skinned. And it hurt that my friends never stood downwind. And oh, the shame!
2: He was a shame!
1: What a change in my name!
2: Oh, what's in a name?
1: And I got downhearted!
2: How did you feel?
1: Every time that I...
0: Hey, Pumper, not in front of the kids.
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Don't miss out on all the exciting games and awesome shows we've got just for you. Let's have fun!

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1: Oh, I know. 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Paddle to the metal.
2: Oh, man. I should do this for a living.
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That's when I knew that your heart was scarring. 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

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You just might be picking up a trick or two to learning to keep your children safe, keep yourself safe in school and at work, or literally everywhere, being very cautious, because the world we live in today is very, very not safe. Trust me, it is not. So it is up to us to protect ourselves even before our security agents come in to do their job. This is What If by Neptunica.

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0: offender though. 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
1: G, G, G, G, G, G, G, G, G, G. Gee,
0: some gala want beef like Kayina. 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Some gala get wild, a gala get loud, a gala take shots like tequila.
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0: Some gala want beef like Kayina. 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

0: 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My name is Success, the Successful Man, and I am your host and captain for tonight, all the way from 8 o'clock to 10 o'clock. The time now is 8:31, and you know what time it is for? It's time for the Be Honest segment. So yes, like I mentioned before, we're talking about security. It's one thing that is affecting us in this country seriously right now. I'm not trying to scare you, you know. I'm just trying to make you smart, aware, and prepared. You know, when you're going to school, when you're visiting your friend, even just hanging out in your neighborhood, the simple things you need to do to stay safe. And yes, you can call in and you can tell me what are those things you think you need to do or you can do to protect yourself or to stay safe going on our day-to-day activities. What are the things you think, even as a parent, what is that thing you've implemented for your kids that has been working for you so far? Or what do you plan on doing for your kids? What would you advise other parents to do to protect their children? And I mean, you cannot stop your kids from going to school. Not really. Because you're scared of them getting kidnapped or bad things happening. So, but we'll have to learn ways to protect ourselves. Oh, I have a call here. Let's take this call. Hello, good evening.
1: Hello.
0: Hello, good evening. What is your name and where are you calling me from?
1: My name is Christopher.
0: Christabel. Oh, it's Christabel from Lokogoma. Yeah. Okay, Christabel. So, how was your day today?
1: Oh, my day was fine.
0: Are you sure? Tell me, what was the most interesting thing that happened to you today?
1: I just happy to be.
0: Oh, that's amazing. I'm happy you're happy. Your happiness is rubbing off on me. Okay, Christabel. So based on the insecurity in the country today with this whole cases of kidnapping, what would you advise? What is that one safety tip you would want to give to everyone listening to you out there?
1: When I was like the first, I would start with, as a child, if you're about to go somewhere, you just let someone know where you're going to, tell them that to the police and be genuine in what you're saying, because it's for safety.
0: Yeah.
1: And also, as a little person, as a younger person, if you're trying to, let me just see someone is trying to send you an errand.
0: Yeah, that's really, really good advice there. So children should not be walking around alone and they should be truthful. If you're going to your friend's place, don't lie that you're going to church.
1: Yeah.
0: So, yeah. Yeah, I know kids do that a lot growing up. So, but yeah, that's really Okay, but now we know it's wrong, especially with the whole situation going on in the country. It's not right to lie to your parents about your whereabouts. Yeah.
1: Yes, because I can remember getting myself into trouble once.
0: Wow. So they called our friend to. Yeah.
1: It was a friend, but she's so bad. Well, anyway, let's bygones be bygones. Back to you, man. Dad.
0: Oh,
1: remind your friends to keep.
0: Oh, that's good.
1: And tell your parents where you're going to.
0: Yeah. So you guys heard, tell your parents wherever you're going to. That is from Christabel. Well, thank you for calling in, Christabel. I do hope you have yourself a wonderful night.
1: All right. Thank you very much.
0: All righty. Bye.
1: Bye.
0: Oh, that was Christopher there. Yes, do not lie to your parents about your whereabouts. If you are going to meet that friend that you guys play together a lot, tell them this is where I am going, so they can always beat their hands on their chest and say, yes, my son is there or my daughter is there, and they can call that friend to confirm and check up on you. Hello, good evening. Hello, good evening. I lost the call there. 0201-226-3350. So yes, that was one safety tips there. So always tell someone where you are going. And the one thing that might help is, you know, technology has brought us all together so in so many ways. You could have a family Google account, or find a way to have your kids be able to track your kids' devices at all times. That is one thing that can really, really help parents. Hello, good evening. Hello, good evening. Hello. Please do well to call me back. Oh yes, you can send me a WhatsApp message if the network is not so great for calls. Drop me a voice note there on WhatsApp and tell me the security tip you'd like to share and your name and address. So yes, 0201-226-3350, and the WhatsApp number is 0907-328-8728. So yes, always try to share your life location with your family members, especially if you're going somewhere far and a location you're not very familiar with. It's something that a lot of parents don't really do, and it's something we can consider making normal in our families. Always have a way to track your kids' devices, so you can always tell where they are when it becomes hard to find them. When you cannot call them on phone, their number is not going through, you call their friend, he did not come to my place, or he left a few hours ago, or she left a few hours ago. So you can always use your phone and just go on an app and you find the location of your child wherever they are, and who knows, you just might save them from trouble. And avoid shortcuts. That bush road that is very short but is inside bush and very lonely, avoid it. Don't follow there. It is not safe. Let's take this call here. Hello, good evening.
2: Good evening, sir.
0: Good evening. What is your name and where are you calling me from?
2: Good evening, sir.
0: Hello, good evening. What is your name and where are you calling me from?
2: My name is Jude. I'm calling from Abuja.
0: Your name is Jude.
2: Wisdom.
0: Oh, it's Wisdom calling from Abuja. Wisdom, how was your day today?
2: It was fine.
0: It was fine. Did you have fun? Was it great?
2: Yes.
0: Okay, that is good to know, Wisdom. So, lost your call, Wisdom. Please do well to call me back. 0201-226-3350 is the number to call. Again, that is 0201-226-3350. Let's take this call. Hello, good evening.
3: Hello.
0: Good evening. What is your name and where are you calling me from?
3: Sorry, wrong number.
0: So, as I was saying, I was sharing some security tips with you on how to keep yourself safe, how to keep your kids safe. So, when you're staying at a friend's place, tell your parents. Share your life location. When you're going to school, you cannot really take phones to school. I don't think a lot of schools really allow for students to bring their phones to school. So immediately after school, always make sure you are heading directly back home. Always make sure. And don't enter strangers' vehicles. That brother that is coming with fine car and is asking you, where are you going? Yeah, come inside. Let me drop you. I'm heading your way. Do not go. You don't know the person. The person is a stranger. It can be anybody. So refuse rights from people you do not know. And if anyone makes you uncomfortable, trust your instincts. One thing we look down upon a whole lot is instinct. You know, most of the times before something really bad goes down, you have this feeling, this tingling sensation that everything just feels wrong. Always, always trust that instinct, especially if you're the kind who takes, let's say, public transport to school, or you see someone suspicious just looking at you some way or following you, and your instinct is telling you this does not feel right, something feels off, something feels wrong. Trust that instinct and protect yourself as quickly as you can. Do whatever you can to protect yourself. Plenty more tips and tricks on how to keep yourself safe in our beautiful country, Nigeria. Even though our security operatives are trying their very best, we have to put in our own efforts to protect ourselves, protect our kids, look after our friends, families, and neighborhood. I've got Coffee in Bed by Pentatonix right here. 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

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I'm stuck in traffic, trying to find my way to a home that I've never known, on a GPS with no address. So I'll follow my heart, but my heart is scattered like my father's ashes in the back of the rental after I dropped his urn. Probably a metaphor for everything I've learned, like how the only love I'll have is gonna crash and burn, or how the poorest I felt was after the most I've earned. The biggest lie told is that no one should be concerned. There's gotta be another highway that don't lead to hell, a star to lead me through the darkest night like Christian Bale. I hid from God for more than 2 decades of life, and when I came back to the light, he didn't ask me if I'm Christian still. Just opened up his arms and embraced me like I'm his son, erasing all the archetypes of what people like me become. 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

0: called you, never heard back. 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Because I overreacted, karma, I guess. My temper gets the best of me, a part of me that I wish I knew how to get rid of. It's the issue I have. My MO say I need you when I love you to death, then turn around and go and treat you like you nothing but trash. I know
1: I messed that part up with.
0: I know. Yeah, I know. Sometimes I lash out, need to take a breath and calm down. Try to regulate, don't know how. Wasn't taught that in my house. Kids of my own, I stare back. Look at those smiles and feel sad. Hope they don't wind up like that. Stuck in this loop like I am.
2: Hello.

his smile, he turned the world upside down. Oh yes, with a smile you can turn the world upside down. So always put a smile on that face. Right there is Upside Down by Black Gryphon and Basic. 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Again, that is 0201-226-3350. And oh yes, we have been talking about security, insecurity, protecting yourself in this dark, dangerous times. Social media safety is very, very important. Just as much as you want to protect yourself in the real open world, you should know that the social media is one way you can really give yourself up to people who are strangers, who you do not know out there, what they want to do with your information. So social media safety tips is, number one, do not share your exact location publicly. Don't go sharing your live location on WhatsApp to a stranger, number one. Don't do that on Instagram, Facebook, any social media at all. If you go to a particular place, don't go, oh, I'm so-so place today and this is the location. Or if you're alone at home and your parents traveled, then you go on your status and you post it, home alone for the next 2 weeks. A kidnapper is somewhere looking at you and laughing. Oh, you're alone. Okay, we are coming. I'm coming for you. So do not go about posting personal, private information across social media publicly. So be very careful about what you're posting in real time, and don't agree to meet any stranger online. I cannot overemphasize how this is important, because a lot of the times we hear stories of young girls or young boys going out to meet someone they met on Facebook. We're like, oh, we've been talking for years, I know the person. You've never met in real life. You met on the internet. All you've seen is pictures and chats. And then this person asks you to meet up, and you, with your big head, decided, oh yes, sure, why not? Let's meet up with a random person you have never met before, that you've only spoken to online. And then you go out there and you don't really even tell anyone where you're going, because you know definitely no one will agree to you going out to meet a stranger. So you go out there, you don't tell the person where you're going, you don't tell your family, you don't tell your friends, and then something bad happens to you. How do you tell that story confidently and not sound very dumb? So do not agree to meet up with strangers. If they say, I want to see you, I want to come and meet me at so-so place or so-so hotel or so-so eatery or restaurant, tell them, nope, thank you, I do not meet with strangers. Have yourself a wonderful day. We're not meeting up. We can chat. We can do all that here online. But I am not. In fact, if you want to see me, you can go to my status and view my picture there. I'm there. You can see me there. And watch out for fake giveaway scams. Someone might pretend to be giving free money or giveaways. Send your account number. Send these. And then innocently, because you're broke, start sending information that you should not be giving out to strangers. Avoid traps like this. If you have any more tips you'd like to share with me as a parent, as an older person, or even as a teenager yourself, you think, hey, this thing is one thing that has always worked for you, has always kept you safe, or you think can keep a child out there safe today, you have to call me and share with me. You don't know who might be listening, who might take your words to heart, and who you might save out there. The phone line is open, 0201-226-3350. Again, that is 0201-226-3350.

0: What do you know? What do you think you know?
1: Did you know the human brain cannot feel pain?
2: If you didn't know before, now you do.

0: 6350. Now for the neighborhood tips for in your neighborhood, especially for night times like this, please try and make sure you're walking in well lit areas. There should be light where you're working. If there isn't, then make sure you're holding a very bright torchlight. Do not walk in the dark. A torchlight that can at least show you a distance in front, so you can see who is in front of you, who is behind you. And avoid using both earphones at high volume when walking alone. This is very important. I know we all have AirPods, earphones, headsets. Avoid turning up the volume to the max when walking on the road alone. Hello, good evening. Hello. I cannot hear you. Hello, good evening.
1: Hello, good evening, sir.
0: Good evening. What is your name and where are you calling me from?
1: My name is Lira. I'm from Abuja.
0: Lira?
1: Yeah.
0: Oh, Lira from Abuja. Lira, is this your first time calling? Ah, I lost the call. I don't know why this keeps happening. Oh, 0201-226-3350. I have another caller here. Hello, good evening. Hello, good evening.
2: Good evening.
0: Good evening. What is your name and where are you calling me from?
2: My name is Augustus.
0: Augustine.
2: Augustus. Yes, Raymond.
0: Raymond Augustus. Where are you calling me from, Raymond Augustus?
2: Abuja.
0: Calling from Abuja. Welcome to the show, Raymond. Raymond, how was your day today?
2: Today is my birthday.
0: Today is your birthday. Drum rolls. Dun, dun, dun, dun. Congratulations and happy birthday to you, Raymond. You're absolutely welcome. Big shout out to you, Raymond. How are you enjoying your day? Was it fun? I'm guessing it was fun.
2: It was good.
0: Okay, you're sounding tired. Are you okay?
2: Yes.
0: Okay, Raymond. So, do you have any security tips you'd like to share?
2: Come again.
0: Do you have any security tips you'd like to share? We're talking about things we can do to keep ourselves safe, both kids, both in the neighborhood, both at school, and literally everywhere. How things you can do to protect yourself. You have any ideas about that?
2: There are lots of ideas.
0: A whole lot.
2: One of them is
0: Wearing
2: never allow a stranger to a place. Your home.
0: Never allow a stranger into your home.
2: Yes, but it's very dangerous. Because it can be...
0: Yeah.
2: Okay. So then also, beware of suspicious moves.
0: Yes, your voice is getting low, like really, really low. But yeah, I got your first point. Never allow strangers into your home. If someone comes knocking on your door, you've never seen them before, always make sure you've confirmed who are you, where are you from, what do you want, do you know my mommy and daddy, before you even go outside to see them or respond to whatever they came there for. And I do enjoy talking to you, Raymond, and I do hope the rest of your birthday is just as amazing and special as you are. Thank you for calling, Raymond.
2: Thank you. 11 years old, Raymond.
0: Sorry, I didn't catch that.
2: 11 years old, Raymond.
0: Ooh, 11 years old, Raymond. Another round of applause for you. Okay, Raymond, have yourself a wonderful night, okay? You know what? What song would you like me to play for you? I'm giving you a big special song request. So what song would you like me to play for you on this your special day?

0: Papaoutai.
1: Okay, I have taken that down. I shall be playing Papaoutai for you. Have a wonderful day, Raymond. Bye.
0: Bye. Thank you, sir.
1: You're welcome. Well, that was Raymond there. It's his birthday. So big shout out to you. And yeah, I do hope you're having an amazing, amazing day. If you do have more tips to share with me, 0201-226-3350 is the number to call. Hello, good evening. Hello, good evening. I cannot hear you. Good evening.
2: Hello.
1: Hello, good evening. What is your name?
2: Hello.
1: Hello, good evening. What is your name and where are you calling me from? Your name is Cherish.
2: It's Faith.
1: Faith. Oh, Faith. Faith, where are you calling me from tonight?
2: From Abuja, Gwarimpa.
1: Okay, Faith from Gwarimpa. Welcome to the show, Faith.
2: Hey, I'm so, so happy.
1: Oh, I think what you said. What did you say? Oh, ow. Ooh, okay, 0201-226-3350 is that number you want to call in. Or yes, you can send me a WhatsApp message. The WhatsApp line is open, or you can even call me via WhatsApp. The WhatsApp number is 0907-328-8728. Again, WhatsApp 0907-328-8728. And yes, our Kids FM school tour, hashtag the Kids FM Ice Cream School Tour, will soon be starting next week. We just might be coming to your school. So kids, look out your windows. Hello, good evening.
3: Hi.
1: Hi. Please, could you step away from your radio or turn down the volume?
3: Okay, I've done it.
1: All right, darling. Ouch, I just lost that call. 0201-226-3350. The network is a little feisty tonight. They don't want us learning all those security tips to keep us really, really safe. So yes, I was talking about the neighborhood safety, things you can do to protect yourself. If something feels wrong, leave the place immediately or seek help. Hello, good evening.
3: Hello, good evening, sir.
1: Good evening. What is your name and where are you calling me from?
3: My name is Idara and I'm calling from Gwarimpa.
1: Idara calling me from Gwarimpa. Idara, how is your day today?
3: Out of the 10, I'll rate it 8.
1: 8 over 10. I say that was a pretty good day, yeah?
3: Yeah.
1: Okay, Idara. That's good to know. So, Idara, would you like to share any security tips with me on things people out there can do to protect themselves?
3: Yes.
1: Okay, I'm listening.
3: First of all, and certain things like when it's raining, we should not play under the rain.
1: Okay.
3: Because sickness such as catarrh, cough, and flu. And another tip is always close your door. While leaving the house or even when entering the house, you should always lock the door because you can never know when, like, you're sleeping and a thief enters the house and takes something.
1: Yeah, so always remember to lock your doors at night or when you're stepping out of the house so people don't break into your house and take something or maybe even take you yourself.
3: Yeah.
1: Okay, thank you so much for sharing, Idara. I do really enjoy talking to you and I'm glad you had an amazing day. You just made my own day amazing as well.
3: Yeah.
1: Alrighty, thanks for calling. Bye.
3: Bye.
1: Okay, that was Idara there. And yes, she said, do not leave your door open. Yes, always lock your doors, lock your gates. You can never be too careful. There is no such thing as being too careful or playing it too safe. Always protect yourself, protect your family, look out for one another. Let's go enjoy some music. Lucky from the movie Now You See Me, and then after that I'll be playing Papa Ute for the birthday boy Raymond, who's 11 years old.

0: know?
1: Did you know?
2: Let's have some fun. Did you know?
3: Did you know the name Earth is at least 1,000 years old? Other planets were named after Greek and Roman gods and goddesses, except for Earth. Earth is a Germanic word which simply means the ground. If you didn't know before, now you do.
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0201-226-3350 is the number to call if you want to join in the conversation about safety. We have a little time before I wrap things up here and move over to the next and final segment of the night, which is the bedtime stories. I know a whole bunch of you have been sitting and waiting for this particular one because you all have fun enjoying my stories. I have the best stories, some of the best fairy tale amazing stories, and you're going to like the one I have planned for you tonight, another one of my specials. But yes, if you still want to join in the conversations, it's 0201-226-3350. That is the number you'd like to call, or you can send me a WhatsApp message, drop a voice note on WhatsApp, or just text me on WhatsApp. The WhatsApp number is 0907-328-8728. So yes, be smart, protect yourself, stay safe, listen to your parents when they say don't go to a particular place. Do not go there. Being safe doesn't mean living in fear. It means paying attention to the tiny details and making smart choices, people. Look out for one another. The goal is not to be scared of the world, it's to be prepared for it. There's this saying, one that has always kept me going, and it is, hope for the best, expect the worst, and you'll never be surprised, you'll never be disappointed. So always be prepared, always be cautious, always look out and trust your instincts. Look out for each other. Okay, I'm sure we've taken a lot of safety tips tonight, and yes, a lot of you who called in and shared theirs, shout out, big shout out to every single one of you. When I get back by 9:30, yes, it'll be time for bedtime stories. And do not forget, the Kids FM Ice Creams Cool Tour will soon be kickstarting next week, Monday. If you want us visiting your school, all you have to do is drop a WhatsApp message with the name of your school and the address. The WhatsApp number is 0907-328-8728.

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2: 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The title of the show, the name of the show is 10 o'clock. 10 o'clock. Yes, it means this time is for you teens and young adults and parents as well. You all get to join in the fun conversations. And right now, 9:30 to 10 o'clock, it's time for our bedtime stories. And now, the list of our bedtimes for most of us is 10 o'clock. So before we go to bed, let's enjoy some good story. The title of this one is The Prince with the Golden Mouth.
3: The Prince with the Golden Mouth. In the mystical kingdom of Tibara lived Khan Dorje, a ruler whose kindness was as legendary as the magical creatures that roamed his lands. Father, you've been staring at that map for 3 days. The parchment might catch fire from your intense gaze.
4: Shalu, my son, our people grow desperate. The Luminare at the river's source demand greater tributes each season. Our treasury grows thin, yet their appetite for treasures grows fat.
3: Begging your pardon, Your Majesty, but have we tried asking them nicely? Maybe they just need to be asked politely.
4: My dear Saran, these ancient beings have guarded that river since before my grandfather's grandfather was born. They speak only the language of tribute and tradition.
3: Then perhaps it's time someone learned to speak their language properly. Father, grant me permission to journey to the river's source.
4: Absolutely not. No son of mine will venture into the domain of the Luminare.
3: Well then, it's fortunate I'm also the son of my mother, who always taught me to help others in need. He's got a point there. Saran, do you ever feel like we're meant for something greater than palace life?
5: You mean, greater than your daily attempts to convince the kitchen staff that chocolate cake qualifies as a vegetable?
3: I'm serious. Our people suffer while we live in comfort. The Luminare hold the key to our kingdom's prosperity, yet no one has tried to truly understand them.
5: You know, my friend, you might be onto something. What if these creatures aren't the monsters everyone believes them to be?
3: Exactly. What if they're just misunderstood?
6: And so, beneath the watchful stars, two young hearts made a decision.
5: Your Highness, I formally request permission to accompany you on this potentially foolhardy, definitely dangerous, and absolutely necessary adventure.
3: Permission granted, Sir Saran. Though I must warn you, we might encounter creatures with scales, terrible breath, and questionable social skills.
5: So, basically like your grumpy Uncle Norbu at family dinners?
3: That's terrifyingly accurate.
5: Very well. At dawn, we begin our quest to the river's source.
3: Together as always?
5: Together as always.
6: For 3 days, they climbed toward the mystical source, carrying not weapons, but hearts full of hope.
5: Remind me again why we couldn't take the royal carriage to Magical Dragon Avenue.
3: Because, my dear friend, respect must be earned through effort. Besides, look. They're beautiful.
4: Brother Viridus, I grow weary of this endless game of tribute and fear. As do I, Aurum. For centuries, we've waited for someone to speak to us with kindness, rather than be terrified of us. If only they knew that a simple touch from those oak branches would free us from our ancient binding spell. And imagine their surprise if they learned our greatest gifts, that one who shares a meal blessed with our golden essence speaks treasures of gold, while emerald essence grants the speech of precious gems.
5: They want to be freed? All this time. They've been prisoners, not tyrants. Like I said, criminally misunderstood. Noble Luminare, we come not as conquerors, but as students seeking wisdom.
4: By the ancient winds, at last, someone who speaks with respect rather than demands or tribute. Oh, Aurum, do you think they might actually be here to help rather than take?
5: Great creatures, our kingdom suffers, but not from your power, from our own ignorance. We wish to understand, not to conquer.
4: Young prince, for I sense royal blood in your veins. We have guarded this sacred source not by choice, but by ancient magic that binds us here. A simple, gentle touch from those oak branches you carry could break our bonds and set us free to return to the celestial realm where we belong.
5: Then it would be our greatest honor to help you, Noble Luminare.
4: For your kindness, receive this gift, essence of our very being, that your words might create wonders. But remember, younglings, the magic lies not in the treasures, but your words. Speak with kindness, wisdom, and hope that will fare you well.
7: Speak with compassion, for words have the power to heal hearts, inspire courage, and transform the world itself.
5: And so, our heroes learned the first great truth, that when you truly listen with an open heart, you're bound to succeed where force and fear fail. That night, as ancient stars witnessed their courage, they prepared to test the Luminare's gift for supper. So, we just sprinkle this emerald dust into our dinner like seasoning and suddenly I'll speak precious gems? Perhaps the Luminare did say the magic responds to wisdom and kindness. Well, that was anticlimactic. Maybe we needed to get a proper instruction manual. Wait, Saran. Viridis said words have power to heal and inspire. Let me try. I wish for gold to help heal my father's worried heart and restore hope to our people. What in the world? It worked! I wish for emeralds to bring prosperity and joy to every family in our kingdom who is sacrificed for others. The Luminare were right. The magic responds to the kindness in our hearts, not greed in our minds. As they both continued their journey, they discovered that their greatest adventures would come from helping others find peace.
8: I found it first in that old cave.
5: But I'm the one who recognized its magic. Hey, hello. Hi, friends. What causes such passionate disagreement on this beautiful morning?
9: The invisibility hat grants its wearer the power to vanish. We all want it, but can't decide who deserves it most.
5: Fighting over something that makes you disappear seems rather ironic, doesn't it?
6: Perhaps instead of fighting, we could find a way for everyone to benefit. May I suggest a trade?
8: What could you possibly offer that's better than invisibility?
3: I wish for enough gold to ensure each of you can pursue your dreams without worry.
10: Incredible! With this gold, I can finally open my bakery!
9: And I can buy medicine for my village!
3: And we gain a useful tool for our journey to help others. Everyone wins when kindness leads the way. Shortly after, they encountered grumpy dwarfs, arguing over a pair of worn boots.
11: These 7-league boots belong to whoever's shortest.
12: No! Whoever has the longest beard.
3: Gentlemen, gentlemen. Perhaps your boots would be better served helping someone travel the world spreading joy. In gratitude, they eagerly gift the magical boots to Saran. And so, our heroes learned that the greatest magic isn't in taking what you want, but in giving others what they need. Saran wore the left boot, and Prince Shalu wore the right magic boot. Using their enchanted boots, they wished to go where they were most needed and found themselves in the kingdom of Serendia, where hearts had grown heavy with uncertainty.
13: Strangers, you arrive at a most providential time. 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
3: Ma'am, what makes you think we could help your people?
13: Our ancient prophecy speaks of leaders who possess not just magical gifts, but words that heal and inspire. Can you show us such wisdom?
3: Would you be so kind to give me a moment alone with my friend? My friend, let me observe these people first. Perhaps we can better understand their true needs. This girl, she serves others with the same heart as Shalu. That young woman over there, she has the wisdom to know exactly who needs help most. People of Serendia, I wish for gold enough to ensure no child in your kingdom ever goes hungry and no elder ever feels forgotten. 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And I wish for emeralds to fund schools where your children can learn not just letters and numbers, but kindness and courage. And you, kind maiden, please help us distribute these gifts to those who need them most.
13: Your words carry more magic than any treasure. They heal our despair and awaken our dreams.
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3: And so, two friends who set out to free their king of troubles now ruled Serendia with wisdom. Returning often to visit King Shalu's parents in Tybara, sharing their joy and prosperity between two kingdoms united by love. A year ago, two mythical beasts gave us impossible gifts, only because we showed them empathy.
13: These two say what they mean and mean what they say from the first day they set foot in Serendia.
9: Honestly, I was just trying to help my friend. The gold coins that fall out of his mouth must be a result of the heart of gold he has.
7: Young King, you have learned the greatest truth of all, that words spoken with love are more powerful than any magic.
4: You freed us from our prison, but more importantly,
7: You freed your people from despair.
3: Noble Luminare, we are forever grateful for your wisdom and your gifts. And so, from this ancient folklore wisdom, we learn that true treasures are not the golden emeralds that flow from your lips, but from happiness that your words bring to others.

0: good lessons to learn from that story. Always choose the best things to say to people. Say things with love. Say things that would uplift others and not tear them down. It's not about wealth. It's not about money. It's about saying the right things at the right time, just when the person truly needs them. If you enjoy the story and you'd like to tell me your favorite part, call me and tell me. The phone line is open to you. 0201-226-3350 is the number to call. 0201-226-3350. Or you can call the other number, 0907-328-8728. That is for WhatsApp. You can call me on WhatsApp, 0907-328-8728, or drop a WhatsApp message right there. Ooh, lost your call there. I saw a call just popped in and popped right back out. Do well to call me back. 0201-226-3350. And yes, do not forget our school tour. It's coming up very, very, very soon, next week, Monday. Let's take this call here. Hello, good evening.
1: Hello.
0: Good evening. What is your name and where are you calling me from?
1: Hello.
0: Hello, can you hear me? It seems as though she could not hear me. Again, the number to call is 0201-226-3350. And I'm taking this call right about now. Hello, good evening.
2: Hello, good evening.
0: Good evening. What is your name and where are you calling me from?
2: My name is Michael. I'm calling from the future.
0: Michael.
2: Yes.
0: Okay, Michael from Abuja, welcome to the show. Okay, Michael, how was your day today, Michael?
2: It was fine.
0: It was fine. Are you sure? Was it fun?
2: Yes, it was.
0: Okay, Michael, did you listen to the story that just played?
2: Yes, I do.
0: Okay, Michael. So what would you like to share with me about something you've learned or what you really enjoyed about that story?
2: That the prince likes helping people by sharing gold to them to solve their problems.
0: Yes. Doing good things for people and also having a great friend by your side who just as much shares that idea of wanting to help people as much as you do. Yeah, that's a very, very good takeaway, very good lesson to learn. Well, thank you for calling me tonight, Michael. I do hope you have yourself a wonderful night rest. Okay,
2: thank you. You too.
0: All right, bye. All right, that was Michael. Let's take our next call. Hello, good evening.
3: Hello, sir. Good evening, sir.
0: Good evening, darling. What is your name and where are you calling me from?
3: My name is I am calling from Gariki.
0: Are you calling me from Gariki? Welcome.
3: Thank you, sir.
0: You're welcome, Ayo. So how was your day today, Ayo? Was your day great?
3: My day was great, ironically.
0: That's really good to know. What happened? What made it so special?
3: Oh, I was able to do something I've been wanting to do. I just decided to do it today.
0: Oh, that is amazing. That's amazing. It's good to know your day was great. So, Ayo, did you enjoy this story? And what would you say is one thing you liked from that story?
3: Okay, I didn't really pay attention, but what I get was, oh, you may not really need something, but I think you give it to people that need it instead of you keeping it. Yeah, so give it to people that need it the most.
0: Yes, that's a very, very good point. It's not about always taking from people. Sometimes it's all about giving out to people things that they really need more than you do. That's a good point, Ayomide. Thank you for calling.
3: I also enjoyed yesterday own. I was trying to call words. Okay.
0: Yesterday's own. What was yesterday's own? Was about the princess and her brother.
3: Yeah. Yeah,
0: that was also another interesting one. Well, I do enjoy talking to you, and I do hope you always get a chance to call in and tell me of the right part.
3: Yes, sir.
0: All righty, Ayomide. Have yourself a wonderful night, okay?
3: It's Ayomide, not Ayomide.
0: Oh, Ayo. Just Ayo. Ayo.
3: Mikpe, M-I-P-E.
0: Okay, Ayo, Mikpe. Okay, my joy is complete.
3: Yes, sir.
0: Okay, Ayo, Mikpe. Thank you for calling. Good night.
3: You're welcome, sir.
0: Good night, sir. All righty. And let's take this one more call. Hello, good evening.
4: Hello, good evening, sir.
0: Good evening, darling. What is your name and where are you calling me from?
4: My name is Zara calling back.
0: Oh, it's Zara calling back.
4: Yes, sir.
0: Okay, so did you enjoy this story? What was your favorite part?
4: My favorite part is like when the prince was determined to like save the people, make that kingdom at peace. He was to make that kingdom at peace. He was not like troubled like other people that would give up easily. He had courage to go.
0: Yes, that's a very, very good part of the story. He didn't give up easily, and the good thing was that he had a friend by his side who also was just as much as he wanted to help people, wanted to help people as well. So they helped each other to do good things for other people. Well, that is good lessons there. Thank you for calling. I hope you enjoyed your day and you're enjoying your night as well. Are you?
4: Yes, I enjoyed it.
0: Okay, that is good to know. Have yourself a wonderful night, okay?
4: Please, can I make a song request?
0: A song request. Okay, what's the song you'd like me to play for you?
4: Monta Jam Rugada.
0: Okay, I have taken that down, and yes, you might be hearing that song before the end of the night, okay?
4: All right, thank you.
0: You're welcome. Good night.
4: Good night.
0: All righty, a final call for tonight. Ooh, I lost the call already. But I'm afraid this is where I call it a day. This is where I say goodbye to you. Should I take one more call? Take one call. Okay, fine. I'm taking one more call. Hello, good evening.
5: Hello.
0: Hello, good evening. What is your name and where are you calling me from?
5: My name is Maria and I'm calling from Ubuntu.
0: Your name is... I didn't catch your name, sorry.
5: My name is Marion.
0: Marion.
5: Yes.
0: Okay, Marion, welcome to the show. So, Marion, how was your day today?
5: My day was good.
0: Okay, that is beautiful. That's good to know, Marion. So, what did you enjoy about my little story there? What was your favorite part or one lesson you take away?
5: Okay, the lesson I learned from the story was that we should treat people with
0: compassion and kindness. Yeah. Treat people with compassion and kindness, and also be generous to others, yeah?
5: Yes, sir.
0: Okay, that's a really, really, really thoughtful lesson you picked up there. And I hope you treat everyone you meet along your ways to life with compassion, with kindness. Even to your siblings, treat them with compassion and kindness as well, okay?
5: Okay.
0: All right there. Good night.
5: Good night.
0: All right. Take care of yourself. So big shout out to every single one of you who called in tonight. Big shout out to you, Raymond, 11 years old. It's your birthday and you're 11. So big shout out to you as well. Big shout out to... All of you. I see your calls and I'm afraid I cannot take any more calls. The time is 9:54. So I'm going to leave you with this song, a song request by my second to the last caller. The title is Monta Jam Rugada. Do not forget, same time, same station tomorrow. It's Kids FM 101.7. 10 o'clock. My name is Success, the Successful Man, aka Dot Vergent.

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Dive into a world of fun. Enjoy games, awesome music, amazing stories, and all the latest scoops. We're here to keep you entertained. So stay tuned and let's play!

0: Yeah, there's a lot to say about Bruno. I'll start, okay, Pep, I'm sorry about your wedding. Didn't mean to be upsetting. That wasn't a prophecy, I could just see you were sweating. And I wanted you to know that your bro loves you so. Let it in, let it out, let it rain, let it snow, let it go.
1: That's what I'm always saying, bro.
0: Got a lot of apologies I got to say.
2: Hey, we're just happy that you're here, okay?

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1: That's true.
2: Just one more thing before the celebration.
0: What?
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You know what they say, bad girls have all the fun. All these chicks duplicates, I'm a one of one. And I'm troublesome, little misbehaved. Look at all your VKs, they're all middle-aged. Hey, maybe I could be the new blood. It was rough growing up, but I ain't giving up. They're all washed up, I'm the next wave.